0: Milo and Nova. 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
17: 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Emergency roadworks at the moment out through 42 Valley on Alfred Street. That's blocked between Brunswick Street and Julia Street. Through Woolloongabba, debris on the Pacific Motorway southbound just after Volta Street and some lights out through Alderley on Sanford Road and Southbound Road. Now there's roadworks in Jindalee, Cinnamon Road outbound off-ramps closed from the Centenary Highway. Now the M1 looking good at the moment between Brisbane and the Gold Coast. 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Today's weather mostly sunny, possible showers later on this morning, top of 23, right now it's 19 degrees. 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
20: Good morning, I'm Melanie Scott. Coalition MPs are pushing back against what's being billed as Australia's biggest gun buyback in decades. The New South Wales and federal governments will begin offering payments for surrendered firearms from November, aiming to remove more than 250,000 weapons after tougher gun laws were introduced following the Bondi terror attack. At least 47 people are now confirmed dead after a major earthquake struck Indonesia's Flores Island. Rescue efforts are continuing with fears the toll will climb higher. Hundreds of mourners gathered in pink in Alice Springs to farewell five-year-old Kumanjai little baby. The community remembered her as a joyful child. Months after her disappearance sparked a major search. A 47-year-old man remains before the courts charged with her murder. And a new housing report is challenging claims that it's a great time to enter the housing market. Researchers say first home buyers are facing the toughest conditions since 1970, with lower prices and government assistance failing to ease affordability pressures.
16: Nova Sport.
20: Updating sport, the Warriors say halfback Luke Metcalf is in good spirits despite suffering a hamstring injury in last night's 40-6 thrashing of the Broncos. Coach Andrew Webster says the extent of the injury will become clearer today.
21: Obviously he's very emotional at the start, but he's come good in that sense. I'm sure he's hurt him, but he's been a good teammate. At halftime he joined the team, sat down with him. We don't know anymore.
20: Australia goes into day four of the first test against Bangladesh at 4 for 161 in their second innings, still 67 runs behind, and the Lions have beaten the Suns 95 to 53 in the AFL. You're up to date with the latest from the newsroom.

happy Sunday, whether you're in the car playing taxi for the kids this weekend or stuck into some house chores. I got the music covered for you non-stop. Fresh hits and throwbacks on that you're loving. Something very cool. It's going to make you wish it was summer when you hear it, called Moving to the Sun on After Time.

0: One of the biggest songs in the country. It's Ella Langley's Choosin' Texas. You're listening to Nova. Morning. This is Aaron Rich.
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0: Yeah, if you go down that secret cash amount, no one knows how much you're winning other than Kate Ritchie. Or if you go the cars, two brand new Geely EVs, never pay for fuel again. They're worth $70,000. You're after the cash, though. Secret cash amount, Jody Four.
3: My son's getting married in September 2027, yes. And I'd just love to be able to help him.
0: Okay, before we go any further, I've got to do a shameless plug. Does he have a wedding celebrant yet?
3: Okay. Not 100% sure.
0: Well, if he doesn't, or anyone listening right now needs a wedding celebrant, hit me up.
3: Okay.
0: You can find me on Instagram. Just search Hitched by Aaron Rich.
3: Yeah, of course.
0: But let's get to real business. If you won Nova's cash or the cars, you'd be putting that instant mystery cash amount towards your son's wedding, right?
3: I'd love to surprise him with some cash. So, yeah.
0: Cash would be really handy when it comes to weddings because they are expensive.
3: They are.
0: But 100% worth it. Nothing.
3: Exactly. I'm very much looking forward to it.
0: Like, you'll feel so proud in your son looking all dapper in his nice suit next to his bride. Like, I can see you having a tear fall your eyes. Like, 100% worth it.
3: Definitely. I will for sure.
0: You're on standby to win Nova's cash or the cars. Good luck.
3: Thanks so much, Aaron. I really appreciate it.
0: All right, we'll get the phones open up again for you to win at 11. And next, I've got a perfect date night song from Bruno Mars to play you.
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7: 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Okay. Almost 2,100.
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6: Oh, yeah. God, I'm a dummy.
5: Either way, whatever. There's a lot of bubblers, okay? 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

0: 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Taylor Swift fans are getting a little bit annoyed at Taylor's hubby, Travis Kelce. Nick Lutzy, Susie O'Neill, they were talking about it during the week.
1: Swifties are saying that this is stepping on Taylor's toes.
2: Oh, come on.
1: It's not like she goes and plays football.
3: Wait, she'd like to help
1: him. I'm just repeating what the Swifties are saying. Hey, never diss the Swifties. They come for you.
3: I would never say anything bad about Taylor Swift. Taylor Swift, sharks, and cyclists.
0: Yeah, so true. Full deets, you can get them on the potty. Search Nick Lutzy, Susie O'Neill on the Nova Player app. They've got 40,000 reasons to be listening tomorrow when they return from 6. Nick Lutzy, Susie O'Neill's 40K payday starts. Just have that postcode and be listening when you wake up. Next, G Flip. Let's do Bet on Fire in minutes.
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7: 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Lights out at the moment through Audley, Sanford Road and Southbound Road. Emergency works ongoing in Fortitude Valley for Alfred Street between Brunswick Street and Julia Street. Now, there's some delays building up along the M1 southbound, pushing down past Anzac Avenue through Mango Hill due to the roadworks. Debris now cleared away through Mackenzie for the Gateway northbound just before Macrobac Capella Bar Road, and delays have now recovered. 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Today's weather, mostly sunny, possible showers later on this morning, reaching the top of 23 right now, though currently 21 degrees. Census night was Tuesday, the 11th of August. There's still time to complete. 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
8: Good morning, I'm Melanie Scott. The PM's announced Australia's biggest gun buyback in decades, targeting up to 270,000 firearms from November. Anthony Albanese says the goal is simple: stop another massacre from happening. Tensions in the Middle East have flared after a third commercial vessel linked to the United Arab Emirates was attacked in the shipping strait of Hormuz. The UAE government is accusing Iran's Revolutionary Guard of piracy, describing the attack as a violation of international law. At least 47 people are dead after a powerful 7.7 magnitude earthquake struck off Indonesia's Flores Island. Buildings have collapsed, thousands remain unaccounted for, and DFAT is working to determine whether any Australians are affected. New data reveals senior bosses in Australia are using artificial intelligence far more frequently than their junior colleagues. And Bluey's fans have finally got their first look at the new Bluey movie, with Disney dropping a teaser trailer at D23.
6: Nova Sport.
8: Updating sport, Brisbane lost 40-6 to the Warriors last night. Broncos coach Michael Maguire says it shouldn't be difficult for his side to be motivated for the rest of the season, despite their lowly position on the ladder. Socceroos star Nestori Irinkunda has confirmed his move to Portuguese powerhouse Sporting CP, and German Johannes Liebmann has smashed the men's 1500-metre swimming world record. You're up to date with the latest from the newsroom.
9: Thank you for having Nova on. I hope you're having a wonderful weekend as I sort out the music for you non-stop with fresh hits, throwbacks. You are loving this. This is perfect if you're in the garden today or playing taxi for the kids. You'll hear Sonny Federa's monster hit, Let Me Be In Your Arms, inside the next 10 minutes. First, G-Flip.

0: Noah Khan with Stick Season at Nova for your Sunday morning. Hello, this is Aaron Rich. Hope you're having a wonderful weekend. Thanks so much for listening to Nova. Let's get the phones open so I can make you a winner.
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0: I must add too, only Kate Ritchie knows how much cash is on offer in Nova's cash or the cars. Annie's on 13, 24, 10. What are you thinking?
3: I am after the car.
0: The new Geely EV2s. They're worth like $70,000. You get two of them, one for you.
3: I know. No fuel and a car for my daughter.
0: So good. Oh, and you get to
3: matching colours.
0: Matching colours
3: would be good too if I can put in a request for that.
0: Absolutely. And trap that new car smell in for as long as you can. Oh. No opening windows, no food, no drink, none of that. Yeah.
3: No, she can do that in her own car, not mine.
0: Yeah. I'm going to pop you on standby to win. Good luck.
3: Thank you, Aaron. Exciting.
0: I'll get the phones open up again after midday for Nova's cash or the cars. Keep us on. Next, Cat's Eye, the girl group who did Gabriella. Animal is their newly co-written with Ed Sheeran. That's coming up in minutes.
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11: Okay, listen up. Here's a theory of mine.
12: What is it this time?
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1: 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Home to Nick Lutzy, Susie O'Neill. You may have heard the fans, Taylor Swift fans, aren't so happy with hubby Travis Kelce, what he's trying to do. They were discussing this during the week.
2: Swifties are saying that this is stepping on Taylor's toes. Oh,
3: you know,
2: it's not like she goes and plays football.
4: Wait, she'd like to help
3: him. I'm just repeating what the Swifties are saying. Hey, never diss the Swifties. They come for you.
4: 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Taylor Swift,
1: yeah.
4: Sharks,
1: yeah.
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1: Oh, yeah, I hear you, Suze. Full details, get the potty search. Nick Lutzy, Susie O'Neill now on the Nova Player app. There were 40,000 reasons to be listening tomorrow when you wake up from 6. 40K on offer. With Nick Lutzy, Susie O'Neill. 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
5: 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Nick Lutzy and Susie O'Neill's Tri-Hero. A kid from the north, a kid from the south. 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
21: 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Search thousands of commercial property listings with Brisbane's number one in commercial property. Now, there's emergency roadworks ongoing at the moment out through Fortitude Valley for Alfred Street. That's blocked between Brunswick Street and Julia Street. Now, there's also delays building up now for the Bruce Highway southbound down in through Caboolture around Braviana Road. Also busy down in through Norfolks where the roadworks are. There's also delays in the M1 northbound looking a little thick around the Logan motorway through Loganholme and under speed up around Tenamera and through Slacks Creek. 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Today's weather, mostly sunny with some possible showers, reaching the top of 23 today, but right now though, it's only 21 degrees. 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
24: Hello, I'm Melanie Scott. The Nationals will move to scrap the federal government's firearm laws in Parliament this week. The push comes as Anthony Albanese unveils Australia's biggest gun buyback in decades alongside New South Wales, following reforms introduced after the Bondi attack. At least 12 people are reported dead after Israeli airstrikes hit southern Lebanon. Israel says it targeted a Hezbollah headquarters after a drone attack injured three soldiers, while Lebanese officials claim civilians were targeted. The United Arab Emirates is condemning Iran for a third strike on state-owned oil tanker transiting the Strait of Hormuz. Commercial shipping through the vital energy corridor is restricted, with maritime bodies warning strikes on neutral vessels are a breach of international law. Industry groups are backing a $400 million government package to get more electric freight trucks on Australian roads. State and territory treasurers have agreed to exempt zero-emission trucks from delivery noise curfews, with advocates saying it'll boost the economy and speed up EV uptake. And fans have lined the streets of a seaside Welsh village to farewell the legendary singer Bonnie Tyler. The pop star died in hospital last month, aged 75.
20: Nova Sport.
24: Updating sport, there's two NRL matches to be played today to complete round 24. Newcastle host Gold Coast, while the Tigers and Dragons do battle in Parramatta. Today's NRLW action gets underway with the Knights taking on the Raiders. Manchester United's pre-season woes have continued following a 4-2 defeat to AC Milan in their final match before the Premier League begins. And Novak Djokovic is out of the Cincinnati Masters. You're up to date with the latest from the newsroom.
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1: If it's non-stop music you're after, you're at the right place. We do it all weekend with fresh hits and throwbacks that you are loving. And of course, our favourite Nova Boy, he is in to dish out 9 minutes of Nova Boy's jams with Eminem coming up. First, Ariana Grande, Hate That I Made You Love Me.

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1: Nova's cash or the cars.
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0: 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They're worth $70,000, Annie.
3: Yeah, that actually could be a good option because usually I'm a rideshare driver.
0: Well, firstly, I hope your presets are all set to Nova.
3: I know they are. It is.
0: Good.
3: And then I don't listen to any other station.
0: Good. Right. And then you never pull up to a petrol station ever again.
3: I know. That would be a dream.
0: No more petrol ever again. Say it with me. No more petrol ever. Again! Oh, how good would that be?
3: That would be my dream, actually. It would solve a whole lot of problems.
0: Oh, gosh, yeah. Let's pop you on standby to win Nova's cash or the cars. Good luck.
3: Thank you so much. Have a good one.
0: You are so welcome. Get the phones open up again for you after one. I've got music on the other side of this with a guy who went from sleeping in the back of his car and now the world stage. He's doing all right, Alex Warren.
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6: 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Oh. 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
5: Oh, yes.
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3: 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While Gavin blissfully sleeps, this vigilant bird, the ANZ Falcon, is on high alert. Yes, his ANZ Falcon watches for fraud 24/7. So should a fraudster use Gavin's card details while he snores, his ANZ Falcon will swoop in. 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

0: Self-aware, Tempest City on Brisbane's Nova 106.9. It's your home of Nick Lutzy, Susie O'Neill. They were talking about something hubby, Taylor Swift's hubby, that is, Travis Kelce is doing. They're not thrilled about.
1: Swifties are saying that this is stepping on Taylor's toes.
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3: Wait, she'd like to help
1: him. I'm just repeating what the Swifties are saying. Hey, never diss the Swifties. They come for you.
3: I would never say anything bad about Taylor Swift. Sharks, and cyclists.
0: Oh, yeah, to write Susie O'Neill. 40,000 reasons they've got for you to be listening when they return. Tomorrow from 6, you can win a share in $40,000 with Nick Lutzy, Susie O'Neill. Hey, next, the monster hit from Olivia Dean, Baby Steps.
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0: Census night was Tuesday, the 11th of August. There's still time to complete. In the census, every answer matters. Authorised by the Australian Bureau of Statistics in Canberra. Got a busy run at the moment inbound towards the city on the Riverside Expressway. Some of the usual Arvo delays there. Also with the last day of the ECA happening at the Brisbane Showgrounds, we've got Gregory Terrace closed in each direction. Bit of a slow run onto Brunswick Street and Bowen Bridge Road at the moment. A few minor delays, Gympie Road through Kedron and Champside and the Bruce Highway. Running slow southbound from Caboolture. 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Brisbane weather is mostly sunny, 21 degrees, and thinking hybrid. 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
1: Love a Sunday afternoon. Perfect time of the week to start getting things done, whether it's in the garden or maybe you're prepping the school kids' lunches. I've got the music covered for you. Let's go nonstop. Fresh hits and throwbacks. Big throwback from Nickelback you secretly love but won't admit. That is on after a

Millennials, guilty pleasure, hands down. Usher, doesn't get much better than that with the yeah. This is Nova, Sunday Arvo. My name's Aaron Rich. Hope you're good. Big song from Josh Fawaz on straight after G Flip's Bed on Fire.

0: Doing the little boo thing here at Nova Sunday Arvo. Hope you're well. My name's Aaron Rich. Thank you so much for listening. Hope you're having a wonderful Sunday afternoon. It could be if you are a winner for this epic prize.
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0: Ooh, so good. Let's get the phones open. 13 24 10. Hello, Sarah. What are you thinking?
3: Well, I'm nervous. 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
0: Nova's cash or the car. 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And let me tell you about the Geely EX2 EV fully electric car.
3: So they're pretty pretty.
0: They're fine.
3: And you get two.
0: You get two. You keep one, give one to hubby, give one to a friend, give one to me. Doesn't matter. It's your choice.
3: Maybe I should go cars.
0: They're worth $70,000.
3: And then because the cash could be $20, it could be you'd hope not.
0: You hope not, but you never know. Yeah, it could be only $20. I'm popping you on standby to win and hopefully make that decision.
3: Okay, thank you so much.
0: Good luck. Keep it on Nova. More chances coming up to win Nova's cash or the cars. Next, the biggest song in the country from Olivia Rodrigo.
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0: Sun. Hugel on Nova with Move Into the Sun. It's all over your TikTok feed, that one. And I listen to it and wish it was summer. You just know they're pumping it in Ibiza while popping bottles of champagne, right? Jermaine is in next for the rest of your Sunday afternoon with a monster hit on the way from Dave and Tams. It's the biggest song of the country, Rain Dance.
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24: 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Still busy for that inbound run on the Riverside Expressway at the moment and also around the Brisbane showgrounds with the Ecker still happening today. You've got a slow run onto Bowen Bridge Road, also around Brunswick Street and St Paul's Terrace delays and a few issues being caused with Gregory Terrace closed in each direction. Some minor delays are still coming through Gympie Road, through Kedron, Chermside and around Castledine and on the Bruce Highway. Your southbound run from North Lakes is moving slow. Sane has helped people navigate complex mental health for 40 years. 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Brisbane weather at the moment, mostly sunny and 21. Tomorrow, cloudy and 21 degrees again. And this August, the Australian Ballet presents Romeo and Juliet at QPAC. 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
1: All right, let's turn it up this Sunday afternoon. I hope you're having a great weekend. It's full of fresh hits and throwbacks. That's what we're doing to amp up our Sunday. Just banger after banger, like fresh Ariana, ready to go in the next 10 minutes. And Sally's reaching out on Instagram. You want a bit of Maroon 5? Let's get on their first throwback in, let's say, two hits time, okay? After Dave and Ted.

0: and I'm counting down the days until she's here later this year. Our girl Olivia Dean. Non-stop hits here on Novia on air with Jermaine. I did say when you hear Olivia Dean to give me a buzz for this.
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0: 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This could be the hardest decision you can make for 2026. 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I know everyone is wanting these right now. It's so, so tough. Liam, you called up. You are choosing the cash. Why the cash, Liam?
2: My best mate and I, we're both DJs, so we have our own business for it. So I'd probably buy stuff for our business to help us grow and like expand our business.
0: Mate, so what I'm hearing here is that you're wanting to invest in your DJ business so that you could probably make some music that we could play right here on Nova?
2: Yeah, yeah, exactly.
0: Hey, man, let's get you out of your misery. Okay, I'm putting you in the running for the cash, okay?
2: Yeah, awesome.
0: I'm going to do this again late in the Arvo, 13-24-10, when I tell you to call Nova's cash or the cars.
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5: That's the best. Mum just texted me. 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It was over $30. 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
3: A harrowing cold case demanding answers. Why is her murder still unresolved? Join me, Hedley Thomas, in a new podcast investigation, reopening one of Australia's most intriguing cold cases, coming August 21 to The Australian.
4: ANZ presents Birds of the World. While Gavin blissfully sleeps, this vigilant bird, the ANZ Falcon, is on high alert. Yes, his ANZ Falcon watches for fraud 24/7. So should a fraudster use Gavin's card details while he snores, his ANZ Falcon will swoop in. 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
18: 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Around the CBD area, still a bit slow getting inbound on that Riverside Expressway run there and around the showgrounds. With the Ecker still happening this afternoon, that means delays around Brunswick Street, St Paul's Terrace and Gregory Terrace still closed each direction as well now. Gympie Road, that's still running a little under speed also. You can expect a bit of a slow run there through Kedron and Chermside in each direction. 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Brizzy weather at the moment, partly cloudy, 21 degrees. And this weekend at Autobahn, get 30% off Penrite and Kicker plus 25% off supercharged batteries and Uniden UHF. It's this weekend only at Autobahn. Right now, you're up to date and you're on Nova 106.9.
19: About the bangers for your Sunday afternoon today here on Nova. And I think we've got just the stuff. A bit of Flo Rida, an epic throwback with David Guetta on the way. And Sam reached out to our Instagram. You want the new Morgan Wallen song? I had no idea that everyone is loving this tune already. It's Been By Now, that's a tune, ready to go in the next 10 minutes. Let's kick things off with brand new Bruno, I Just Might. Let's go.

0: Non-stop hits here on Nova. You're on air with Jermaine. This tune would be perfect to play in a new whip. Maybe two whips.
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0: 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That's what we're doing here for Nova's cash or the cars. Two Geely EX2 EVs. I'm seeing this everywhere on the streets, on my phone. I'm seeing on bus posters everywhere. So it's either that or the cash. You choose. It might just be the hardest decision you can make of 2026. And your next chance to get in the running is going to happen sometime after 4 p.m. Okay, 13, 24, 10 when I tell you to. Let's go back into the fresh hits and throwbacks for your Sunday afternoon. Congrats to G Flip supporting Robbie Williams. Bet on fire in the next 10 minutes.
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0: O-Rod, non-stop hits here on Nova. You're on air with Jermaine. 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You're going to check out that chat on the Fitzy Whipper and Kate podcast. 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Nova.
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22: 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Enrolling years 10 and 11 now for 2027. Still got a few minor delays at the moment on Gympie Road. That's in each direction coming through Kedron and Chermside. It is a better run now on the Gateway Motorway. No big delays either on the Bruce Highway. Around the Brisbane CBD area, just some minor delays still getting inbound on the Riverside Expressway and a few delays still around the Brisbane Showgrounds with the Ecker still on this afternoon. Afterpay day sale at Freedom must end today. 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Hurry. It ends today and it's only at Freedom. Brisbane weather right now is mostly cloudy. It is 21 degrees and dinner tonight, choose Elgin Valley Farms, Queensland's own family farmed free-range chicken, fresh, tender and raised here in Queensland. 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Right now you're up to date and you're right here on Nova 106.9.

Supernova's Can or the Cars, a Secret Matter Cash or two Geely electric vehicles. I can tell you it's happening sometime within this hour. 13:24 10 when I give you the cue to

0: 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Love Nova.
1: 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This ain't Gucci, this is Prada, darling. If you want something, you can ask

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0: 13-24-10, putting you in the running all afternoon. Kim, are you calling up for this?
3: No, it's to talk to you, Jermaine.
0: Kim, this is why I love our listeners so much, because not only do they care about the stuff we do on air, they care about our announcers.
3: I do not change the channel.
0: Yeah, good. I'm glad.
3: My partner gets in the car and changes it, and I get very up.
0: Yes, anyway, please do not change the dial. We love hearing from you guys, okay? Nova's cash or the cars, okay? This is huge. You're going to choose either a secret, undisclosed amount of cash that only Kate Ritchie knows, or two Geely EVs. So this could be one for you, one for your partner, so your partner can listen to whatever he wants and you can keep it on Nova in your Geely electric vehicle.
3: Good point, but no, I'm going for the cash.
0: Oh, okay, going straight into it.
3: And then it's all mine.
0: I got to tell you, Kim, that's a very smart decision. I love that. Let's make it all yours. You're in the running, okay?
3: Okay, thanks so much.
0: What are you going to do if you win this cash?
3: Spend it. No, I don't know. Well, it's a secret disclosed amount.
0: Well, yeah, you don't really know how much it is, so you're really taking a risk here, Kim.
3: Oh, don't say that.
0: No, but that's a good thing.
3: You're not going to give me $5,000.
0: I have no idea. This thing is so top secret.
3: No, now we've talked about it. Maybe I will go for the car.
0: Oh, I hope I haven't changed your mind.
3: I think you have.
0: Kim, I didn't mean to do that.
3: No, I'm staying with the cash.
0: Good. Okay, good. Okay, look, I'm putting you in the running for the cash. All the best of luck, okay? I won't say any more. And
3: You're too funny. I'll call you back. If it's $5,000, I'm calling you. I'm hunting you down. I'll find your address.
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0: non-stop hits for your Sunday afternoon. Getting me excited for the TV Week Logies happening tonight. And speaking of that, Fitzy Whipper and Kate had Robert Irwin and Sonia Kruger on the show last week for the ultimate test of Aussie TV knowledge. You've got to hear all of that on the Fitzy Whipper and Kate podcast. They're driving you home back tomorrow from 4 p.m. More non-stop hits on the way, like Alex Warren, Fever Dream, after this.
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17: 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Aldi, good, different. With the Ecker still happening this evening, we've got some delays around the Brisbane showgrounds at the moment. Gregory Terrace is closed in each direction. That means a bit of a slow run getting onto Brunswick Street. Also slow on Bowen Minor delays.

0: there, and also just still a little slow gimpy road for the run in each direction through Kedron and Chermside. The Day Zero sale is coming to Anytime Fitness August 19th only. Join for $0 high. Brisbane weather right now is 20 degrees. Tomorrow we're getting up to 21. I'm worried about rising fuel costs but don't have anywhere to plug in. 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
2: 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Turn it up.

0: absolute banger for your Sunday afternoon. 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
0: 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What are you going to choose? You have time to think. Your next chance happens tomorrow morning. Cash or the two cars? Nova's cash or the cars? Have a think while I get on Olivia Dean at Baby Steps right after this, okay? Fresh hits and throwbacks.
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0: Robbie Williams later this year. You're on air with Jermaine. Shout out to Vanessa who gave us a little DM on Instagram. You want brand new Cat's Eye? That song's going huge everywhere. I know Maddie Rose playing Animal right after this, okay? Stay right there.
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22: 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It's big time. We've got lights on flash at the moment on Enoka Road in Alderley. It is affecting both directions, starting to cause a few minor delays. Still a bit slow getting inbound towards the city on the Riverside Expressway. With the Ecker happening this evening at the Brisbane Showgrounds, got Gregory Terrace closed in each direction. It's causing some delays getting onto Brunswick Street and also slow onto Bowen Bridge Road there. And then the run Gympie Road, not too bad at the moment, and Gateway looking clear. 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Hurry, sale ends on Monday and it's only at Freedom. Brisbane weather right now, 18 degrees. Tomorrow, expecting some cloud and 21 degrees. 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
23: 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Did you know that Ed Sheeran co-wrote the new Cat's Eye song? Ooh,

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2: 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Katy Perry, Juicy J.

0: Small Things on Nova. Coming up, this fresh hit from Sam Fender and Olivia Dean. So please don't rain. It's also been breaking records over in the UK as the longest number one single, which is crazy. And this throwback from J-Lo and Mr. Worldwide. Okay, now in 2011, and it's having its moment again since being in Off Campus. Hear these when they play on the other side of this on Nova.
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0: Hey friends, it's Gem. 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And only Kate Ritchie knows the exact amount of the cash. What would you choose? 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

0: Post Malone, Mark Morrison, Sick Kick, Cooped Up, Return of the Mac on Nova. Coming up, Bruno Mars. It's called On My Soul. I reckon you're going to love it. It is so catchy. I can't wait to play it for you next on Nova.
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0: The countdown is on until she's in the country. That is Olivia Dean with Baby Steps on Nova. Coming up, one of the biggest songs in the country. I'll give you a clue. It is by an Aussie. 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
0: Hello, how's your Sunday night going, friends? It is Gem hanging out with ya. Last year, G Flip released their song Bed on Fire. A few months ago, it has gone viral because of Off Campus on Amazon Prime. I love it. It is such a good show. Let's get on G Flips, Bet on Fire. 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

0: A throwback for you. That is Jet. Are You Gonna Be My Girl on Nova? Coming up this fresh air. So please don't rain. Sam Fender and Olivia Dean's Rain Me In, which is breaking records over in the UK for longest running number one single. Hear it next on Nova.
1: Susie O'Neill.
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4: 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Okay. Almost 2,100.
2: 100, yeah.
3: Oh, yeah. Oh, I'm a dummy.
2: Either way, whatever. There's a lot of bubblers, okay? Let's not get caught up in the number.
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0: DOD and Poppy, that is Think About Us on Nova. Coming out this fresh hit from Samba. He is so talented. He writes basically all of his music by himself. Samba's Homewrecker plays next on Nova.
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4: Mum's just texted me. 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She said, Nick's not getting the dinosaur bag. 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

0: Aussie, So One, Beautiful Noise in My Head on Nova. Coming up, Taylor Swift's I Knew It, I Knew You.
1: 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But love has ways of bringing things back to life.
0: This is from Toy Story 5. The song is so cute, isn't it? It plays next on Nova.
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0: friends, it's Jem. It's been 5 years since Elton John and Dua Lipa released their hit Cold Heart. And Elton did a cute post on his Insta thanking Dua and the fans for all their support with the song. It has over 5.3 billion streams. It plays next.

0: Here and we'll grab Just The Way You Are on Nova. A few weeks ago, Cat's Eye released their brand new single, Animal. Nobody knows you're out of control, but I see a side behind the closed doors. They get a glimpse here. If you've noticed, it has an Ed Sheeran kind of vibe to the song. That's because he co-wrote it. It's so catchy. Animal by Cat's Eye plays next on Nova.
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0: Sebastian with his hit Maybe on Nova. Coming up, this hit from Olivia Dean. It's called Baby Steps, and she'll be here in a few months for her tour, which is so exciting. It plays next on Nova.
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14: 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This

0: Lawrence Armin, What a Life on Nova. It's Nova's Cash or the Cars. More chances to play tomorrow morning from 9 a.m. I should have taken that as a warning. She's from Texas, I can tell by the way. Ella Langley's Choosing Texas here in less than 15 minutes on Nova.
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1: We've got some new music for you to finish off the show very soon. And speaking of new music, guess what? Peking Duck dropped their debut album today. It's called Paradise.
2: I know, how exciting. Robert Starr.
1: It's so out that my headphones are coming out.
2: Your headphones are freaking out. You've lost one half of Peking Duck. Yeah. What's going on?
3: I mean, yeah, it's not like we even dropped the album last night. Today's release day. And he's already gone missing. What's he doing? But you know who did this when it was out, when we had our podcast? Hamish Blake, pretty a special guest.
1: Big guest.
3: Adam just went missing. This is it's a regular occurrence now.
2: I'm used to it. There we go. You must have strong shoulders just carrying this.
1: carrying this duck.
3: Oh,
1: but,
3: dear.
1: Mate, congratulations. Paradise, it's out today. And I think I've asked you this a million times, but why so long? Because you guys have been together for 158 years.
3: Yes.
1: Why now for a debut album?
3: Well, it's a good question. I think we don't even know the answer to that, really. We just we're having such a good time doing singles and dropping individual tracks.
2: Mm.
3: And it was going good, you know. It was like, you know, a bit of a hot streak.
1: If it ain't broke.
3: And if it ain't broke, don't fix it.
1: Yeah.
3: But we hit a point a few years ago where we were kind of sick of our current creative process, and we just thought, you know what, let's just mix things up. Let's just dive into the studio, and instead of trying to make a song that is going to work as well as the last few did, let's just make a whole album, and then there's no rules.
2: Because what is the creative process? Because between Peking Duck, your project Yoga, and Kelly Holiday, you guys pump out so much incredible music. What is the process? I really want to know.
3: Well, you know, it was fun with the when we started, you know, working on singles way back in the day. It all started as just Adam and I in his studio, in his back shed at his mum's house, and we'd
2: so
3: set up like our
2: love
3: own.
2: It.
1: Yeah, I know. Thanks, Mum.
3: And thank you, Mez. and then, yeah, we were just like jamming out with ideas, and we'd like bounce off each other. And, you know, as time progressed and he moved to LA for a bit, we were constantly working separately. And so for the album, we're like, all right, let's just, you know, get in the studio and just see what happens.
2: Mm.
3: And have no, you know, playbook. There's no, like, you know, prior album successes we want to chase.
1: Yeah, yeah.
3: You know?
1: You're also going to be required to be at the Logies on Sunday. I've just heard about that too.
3: Yeah, well, hopefully Adam makes it.
2: What's the plan
1: for big couple of days.
3: Oh, my God.
2: What's
3: I can't carry that.
2: What's the plan for the
3: Logies? So the plan for the Logies is we're going to pull out a rabbit out of a hat and try make the most amazing live set we've ever done. Obviously, Logies is a big deal, and it's live.
1: Well, no one parties like a group of TV execs.
3: Well, you know, it's live.
2: You always bring it to life. I think I've seen you once or maybe even twice play the Logies.
3: Yeah, we did it a few years ago. It was
2: so fun.
3: And that was a really fun one. We had like G Flip and who else? We had Maya.
1: That was huge.
3: Yeah,
2: set the bloody stage on fire. It was amazing.
3: Yeah.
2: You're gonna bring out Robert Irwin for a cheeky little dance break.
1: Little
3: you know what?
1: Hey.
3: Let's manifest that, Robert. If you're listening, which I know you are, jump on stage and get your booty shaken,
1: mate. We love you guys. We're very proud of you. Paradise is out today. Debut album from the guys that we've known and loved for 158 years. As I said,
2: yes,
1: yeah. Love you, mate.
4: Ricky Lee and Tim.
5: Ricky Lee and Tim.
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0: right around the country. This is Ricky Lee and Tim. It is New Music Friday. 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Peking Duck's new album, not only new album, debut album, Paradise, drops today.
1: It freaks me out still. I can't wrap
0: my
1: head around
0: 16 years.
1: That it's their debut album.
0: Yes.
1: I like
0: it. But let's check out the title track from Peking Duck's debut album. This is Paradise.

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18: In the morning.
19: Jodes went to the dentist a couple of days ago.
20: Yes, she did.
19: Yes, got a wire put at the back.
20: Okay.
19: And also got a filling as well. And now I've got to go back again for another filling.
20: Oh,
19: it just keeps on coming, doesn't it?
20: 13, 24, 10. Have you ever been to the dentist and the dentist has gone, all good. Nothing to see here.
19: And if you say yes, I say
21: bullshit.
19: They'll find something, man. It's like a mechanic, don't you reckon?
20: Yeah.
19: Oh, it's your back sort of molar claviculator. It's got to do on this one. And we need to drill it.
20: Sure.
19: Do you know what I like to do with the dentist?
20: What?
19: And my dentist, I get so... There's a screen on the roof.
20: Yes, I love that.
19: Yes. And I've been done before, one for falling asleep and also for watching Friends and giggling. even though there's captions.
20: Yeah.
19: There's one particular little animal documentary that I was getting aggressively into when I was at the dentist.
20: What was it?
19: And so much so that I called my wife straight after, sent her a text, said, we need to have a discussion. And she called. She's like, oh, gosh, what's happened? What's going on?
20: Yeah.
19: And I said to her, that's it. I'm making a decision as a man of the house.
20: Yep.
19: We need to get at least 2, maybe 3, up to 7 guinea pigs. And enough's enough. I have spoken. I've put my foot down.
20: Mm-hmm.
19: I watched a documentary about guinea pigs, and those little fellas are ace. They're great.
20: And what was the response from your wife, who's the key financial controller in the house?
19: Well, first of all, she said, I thought it was something serious. And I said, it's beyond that. It's more than serious. This is a genuine life decision, and I don't get a lot of input into this household. but I'm putting my foot down. And she said, are you very, very serious? You need to leave me alone and stop wasting my valuable time because I'm trying to make this a worthy life.
20: Yep.
19: And you're wasting it on guinea pigs.
20: Also, unrelated question, were there drugs in the needle when they like jabbed you in the gums?
19: Possibly. I don't know. Like some sort of pro guinea pig serum. I'm not sure. Guinea pigs are awesome. 13, 24, 10. Has anyone got a guinea pig?
20: Shut up.
19: They're absolutely lovely.
20: Okay.
19: So, and here's the thing. I learned some facts. They can't sweat, okay? They can't sweat. So when it's really hot, you've got to be so careful. And they're little creatures that need a partner. Don't get a solo pig. They should have at least two because they love each other and need a companion.
20: What dentist do you go to, for goodness sake?
19: Well, I did a guinea pig documentary. I've just been here to note as well. Producer Maggie apparently had two guinea pigs. Good morning, Producer Maggie.
7: Hi, Maggie.
18: Good morning. I did have two guinea pigs.
19: And were they awesome?
18: They were awesome, but I'm only just learning from you that there has to be two to be friends because they didn't like each other.
19: Oh, really?
18: Yeah. They were Sam and Daniel, their names were, and they did not get along.
20: Why did you give them human names?
19: Yes, a formal name for a guinea pig's the best.
18: I was probably about six. Yes. And I loved them. And Sam was super talkative. He would talk back to you. He would squeak at you.
19: Oh yeah, like this.
20: Yes!
19: That's a guinea pig sound. Sam. Oh, gorge.
18: Oh, I miss him. But Daniel was completely silent. At all times.
20: Okay.
19: Yeah, spoke. Right.
20: Well, he
19: probably mute. He's probably the emo.
18: That's where I got it from.
20: Probably couldn't get a word in, to be honest.
19: Here's the other thing, Joe. So guinea pigs, they love all creatures.
20: Yes.
19: They like each other the most, so she get multiple guinea pigs. They don't like rabbits.
18: Oh, no.
19: So rabbits and guinea pigs can't coexist.
18: Yes, because I had a rabbit too. Her name was Snowy.
19: And the pigs didn't get along.
20: Right.
18: None of them liked each other.
19: I'm pushing this so hard. So there's a tick. There's a little bit of endorsement from Producer Maggie.
20: Okay, so let's go back. And I'm going to regret asking this, but why on earth would you have a rabbit and guinea pigs at the same time?
19: Okay, I'm going to answer in guinea pig. You ready?
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0: Nova's Jodie and Hazy.
1: Time for a morality debate.
2: Oh.
1: You ready for this one?
2: Sure.
1: So one of our big, big bosses is in town at the moment.
2: Yes.
1: His name is Tony. Uh-huh. Lovely fella.
2: He's
1: absolutely
2: so nice.
1: Lovely. Mm. Or so I thought.
2: Uh-oh. What's happened?
1: Here's the morality debate, all right? So whenever Tony turns up, we have a chat after the show and we go through all sorts of things. It's hugely constructive, right?
2: Mm-hmm.
1: So I was sitting next to Tony in the meeting room yesterday, Jodes.
2: Yeah, I know.
1: You're on the other side.
2: Yeah.
1: And for whatever reason, and I don't know, I've got wandering eyes, let's be honest. I looked at Cara.
2: Yeah. Sorry about that.
1: Yeah, but
2: sorry about your husband.
1: Not for those reasons. Mm. I glanced at Tony's phone a couple of times and I could see Tony's notes.
2: So our big boss from Sydney, you could see his notes.
1: Yes, it was dot points on his phone.
2: Oh no.
1: And he was going through like note for note. And then I saw one which was strictly about me. Like literally I could see my name. And it certainly wasn't a compliment.
2: Oh no.
1: So, but we never got to the point.
2: Right.
1: So then I was sort of sitting there being like, well, when's it my turn? When are we gonna sort of tee off on me?
2: Yeah.
1: Anyway, so then I ended up going, and not because I was like, oh, I just need to, just because, I don't know why, I just said, oh, do you know what? I'll just call Tony to talk about that. Not just in like, let's have a chat so
2: okay,
1: I can fix what I'm doing.
2: Whoa. Rewind. Mm. So you saw a note on his phone about you.
1: Yes.
2: And then you took it upon yourself to call him to clarify said note.
1: Brave, right? Super brave.
2: Brave, so then here's the thing. Hands up, everybody.
1: But then we went straight into
2: Lucy,
1: it.
2: Producing
3: dumb.
1: We
3: stupid,
1: went straight
3: idiot.
1: Into it. We spoke about it, and afterwards we spoke about it, and I was like, should I have just kept that to myself? If I saw someone's notes and it was clearly something about me, which was going to be constructive, but it never came up. So do I do what I did and call and say, hey, let's talk about what I saw on your phone, but then now I'm admitting that I was reading your phone against your consent, I suppose? Or do I just sort of sit there and pretend I never saw it?
2: So did you admit to him that the reason I'm calling is because I saw said note on your phone?
1: How else could I start the conversation?
2: And what was his response to that?
1: We went straight into it.
2: Wow.
1: There was no sort of like, hang on, were you reading my phone or anything like that?
2: Yeah, right.
1: Just we had a beautiful, constructive conversation, few swear words, few tears, all those sorts of things. That was good. But then afterwards, like, oh, hang on, yeah, I probably shouldn't be reading your phone or should I? What would you guys do? Let's say, Joe, let's put you in this position where it's you and it's like, Jodie is a complete piece of shit, all that kind of stuff. And like, are you going to respond to it?
2: Well, I've seen that on your phone a million times.
1: No,
2: yeah. Just like glossed over. I don't know. It's a funny one, isn't it? Well, like you think about with your partner as well. So, okay, all right. You read something on your partner's phone that you shouldn't have read and you confront them.
1: Mm-hmm.
2: Their first response is going to be, why are you like going through my phone?
1: And I would say that if they're like, why are you going through my phone? And then it's like, well, what have you got to hide?
2: Wow.
1: Do you know what I mean?
2: That's going to go round and round.
1: Tony, what have you got to hide? So where do you sit? Yeah. Would you do it?
3: Here's a question. Maggie, you're quite new to this team. If you read a note on our big boss's phone, would you ring him?
4: I don't have his number.
1: No, but it was like you. But it was purely about you. Would you chase it up or would you just sort of sit there and let it slide?
4: This is genuinely what I would do. Can I ask, how specific was the note? Was it like, Hazy says... pew, pew, pew too much on air.
2: He does.
4: Something specific like that.
2: He does.
1: Yes,
2: and he does the gun thing as well where he says it. He goes, pew, pew, pew, pew,
4: okay.
2: Pew.
4: So if it was something specific like that.
1: Are we not on board the pews? Oh, yeah, I'm self-conscious about the pews.
4: This is our way of telling you. If it was something like kind of general like that is I would flip it and I would call Tony and say, hey, mate, we didn't get to discuss this in the meeting, but I have a feeling that I'm saying pew, pew, pew too much. What do you think about that, Tony?
1: Yes.
2: That's good, Maggie. That's called reverse psychology.
1: But then what if Tony goes, what are you talking about there? I disagree. And that's when you're like, I saw your phone, mate.
2: You're lying.
1: I saw the note on your phone.
4: Oh, I don't know what I would do then. But yeah, that's what I would do. And then he'll think that you're like on the same page.
1: Yeah.
4: He's like, this guy's a genius. Yeah. It's exactly what I was thinking.
1: If it's genuinely derogatory though, like what if it's derogatory where you can't just sort of rise above it? Like you're like, well, this guy's having a, and he wasn't, but I'm just saying like, what if it went down that path? Or was he?
4: Oh, I don't know. It's tough.
2: I come from the school of what you don't know doesn't hurt you.
1: Yes, you do, don't you?
2: Mm-hmm. I'm bury ye old head in ye old ass. That's the school I'm from.
4: Ye old sand.
1: What about when we have perceptuals? So we do these things called perceptuals.
2: Oh!
1: Where they get a bunch of people together and literally tell you exactly the good and the bad bits about you. And Jodes is like, I didn't see them. I don't know what's going on.
2: I am classic with that. I'm like, don't tell me. So we literally, and this is a radio thing, they ask a bunch of people what they think about me and you. And I'm like, do not. I don't want to hear because it will derail what I'm trying to achieve in my life.
1: Remember that time then I said, you don't need to worry about it. I saw the perceptuals and they were all good. And then all of a sudden, that was my nose growing so quickly, so aggressively that it blew up an entire house.
2: And then I saw on your phone, everybody hates Jodie.
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1: Nathan, Nat and Sean. This is Nova.
14: Come on, boys, let's have a ball. All right, Nat is off. We got Ross and Caitlin Bassett here, Shorty Mac. We know the title of things coming up, but we don't know the story. So,
15: well, you're going to love this straight away. We're talking about census night, obviously, and there was a few fights due to the census, and that is to do with how many hours work you do around the house.
14: Oh, okay. Yeah,
15: unpaid.
14: Yeah.
15: What? How did you go with filling that one out?
16: I said 5 to 19 or 5 to 20.
14: That's a big... Is that the brackets?
16: Yeah.
14: Okay, well, my wife did mine. I'd be interested to see what she put down because it could be minimal in her perspective.
15: Absolutely. Long name Pain gets a bit of a mention in this. You know, there was a lady in America who wasn't able to get her insurance claims paid. Her name didn't fit properly on
14: the
15: form she sent out. 28 letters involved. And you're going to hear from a lady who has

0: Sean.
1: Nova. A lady in the US had to get a story out there because it's been causing her financial pain.
2: Yeah.
1: Okay, here's the story. Carrie Ann Weinberger Minogue, that's what I'm going with, Nat.
3: Sorry,
1: what? How would you say that?
2: Monogue, yeah. It's like spent a French way.
1: French,
2: yeah,
1: absolutely.
3: Carrie Ann Weinberger Minogue.
1: Yes, she's experienced problems with her medical coverage, Joel, because she changed her Medicare Advantage insurer to another insurer, but once the name is put on the card or the information when you're filling out the form, it doesn't fit.
3: And they've got a great healthcare system over there, so I can't imagine there's any
1: there'd be no problems.
2: So this is her trying to get health insurance, and because her name didn't fit, she didn't qualify.
1: She didn't qualify, so she continued going to the physio, and at one stage you had to go and have a mammogram, which is bloody important, as
2: yes,
1: we know.
2: It is.
1: And she just got all these bills racked up, and the medical insurer that she signed up with, or eventually signed up with, won't pay out at this point in time because they're looking at going, well, that's not what the information is. We haven't got your whole name on here, that we've got half of it, or...
3: Because it's expensive over there. I went to a GP when I was living over there and I think it was like $700.
2: Yeah, it's crazy. Mm. Yeah, yeah, yeah. And that's why, it's a long story, but that's why a lot of people, their employer pays for their health insurance.
1: Yeah,
2: so if you get those benefits. But then that's another way. They don't change jobs because you're afraid of losing your health insurance.
1: But
2: we digress. So because she couldn't put her whole name in, but all the receipts were in her full name, they didn't match up. Is that what they're saying?
1: That is correct. Absolutely, Natalie. Carrie
3: on that,
1: Ann Weinberger Morneau.
2: Yeah, and Morneau is spelled M-O-R-N-E-A-U-L-T. Yeah.
3: I'll get a grip, babe.
2: That's a lot. That's too much.
3: You know those stupid boarding passes that they are getting rid of, I'm told, when you enter the country?
2: Oh,
3: a certain amount
2: of
3: boxes.
2: Arrival cards.
3: Yeah, so my fiancé is a double barrel. He's Jack Stratton Smith. Hates when people drop the Stratton because Stratton Smith sounds bougie.
2: Yes, it does.
3: Otherwise, he's just Jack Smith.
2: Yeah.
1: Oh,
2: you can't. If anything, you'd drop the Smith.
3: Yeah.
1: Yes.
3: Jack Stratton. Or Jack Strap-on Smith.
2: Yes.
3: Is where he's known in some circles. But yeah, I don't even think there's enough boxes for him.
2: Yeah. So our amazing producer, Amy, she has a very long double-barreled surname that she married into, but which means that her kids, so one kid's called James, but the other Charlotte, which is quite a long name on its own. And then when you add the double-barreled surname, she said that the kid isn't on her Medicare card, her name didn't fit. And so they just had to kind of put her initial. And then at the doctors and stuff, they were always going, who is this? Like, how do we know that this is the right kid? And she's confusion. Long name pain, Sean.
1: Yeah. 28 letters. 28 letters is this one.
3: We've been laughing at Elon Musk all this time, but maybe calling his kids like X and Y, it's actually quite practical.
1: Yeah, it's easy on the Medicare card. Fill the passport out. Bang. Done.
2: We want to know, do you have a long name and does it cause you pain?
3: Yeah, it's like Natalie Bassingthwaite.
2: Yes, and that also, because that has to be spelled out every time. And this lady's would too, because the more when you say it, you're like, oh, okay, is that, how do you spell that?
1: Oh, so, I know, that's hard.
2: Yeah.
1: It's every time for these people.
2: The fact that it ends in an E-A-U-L-T.
1: Yes.
3: I know, that's cruel. School would have been hard.
1: Yeah, absolutely. And we take every opportunity to pull the piss out of someone when you get it at school.
2: Absolutely.
3: Yeah. Look, it's our way.
2: Tell us the pain of having a long name. What is it that you can't do? How often do you have to spell it out? Do you give a fake name when they ask what your name is?
3: Has it got like an umlau in there or one of those? I don't even know what that is, but I love saying it.
2: Yeah, or a Cedilla.
3: Or a Cedilla.
0: Nathan, Nat and Sean. Get ready, Australia.
4: All right. I think we're ready.
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0: Nathan, Nat and Sean on Nova.
1: I want to tell a tragic tale that I witnessed or unfolded in front of me last night. Yep. So I was walking the dog, the after-dinner walk, which is around the block, essentially. And he like just like he's got a definite thing. So this is what he has to do. We go up and then up the hill, around the block, down, and then he has to cross at the traffic lights to go over the other side.
2: He's very responsible.
1: That's right. Well, yeah, I get to the lights. No, he won't let me. He won't go near enough to the so that I can press the button. So he's just too determined to get across. Anyway, okay. So we go across. His little garden he likes to sniff around in, and then we walk along, and it's just around the corner from where the good grocer is, and then we cross back over. And as we were walking along the footpath before we crossed back over again, I looked over and I saw something on the road, and I thought at first that it was an umbrella.
2: Okay.
1: Like just, and I'm like, why would there be an umbrella? It hasn't rained for a couple of days. Anyway, as I looked closer, it was a bunch of flowers. So, and this is what I, and it was completely in pristine condition. So,
2: Ooh. So
1: it hadn't long been there because otherwise, because this is Canning Highway, it would have been run over,
2: yep.
1: right?
2: Yep.
1: So I, and we were around the corner from where the good grocer is. And so I figured out that what has obviously happened is somebody's gone into good grocer, bought a bunch of flowers, come out, put the flowers on the roof of their car. And as they've driven off, they've come around the corner and they've fallen off and they've driven off and gone home and then turned up thinking that they're going to be a hero with a bunch of flowers for whoever their lover is.
2: Yes.
1: And then they've got there and they're empty-handed.
2: That
1: now,
2: is
1: whatever they needed
2: flattering.
1: To say with those flowers, whether it be I love you, whether it be I'm very sorry for what I did, which is why you normally buy flowers, isn't it,
2: Sean? 1,000,000%.
1: Yeah. They're empty-handed when they thought they've bought them. So then they'd be going, oh, believe me, I bought you flowers.
2: You've got to let it go.
1: Do you get back in the car and drive back and look for them? It wasn't a super fancy. Wasn't a floral arrangement. It was a bunch of the same sort of flower.
2: Yeah, okay.
1: But it's wrapped up.
2: I would have taken a sticker off. You would have seen how much they were selling back to him when he came back around for less.
1: So I looked at them and I thought, do I take them home? They're in great condition. They hadn't been run over, nothing. They're in very good condition.
2: Yep.
1: So if you were to find a bunch of pristine flowers on the road, no one around, would you pick it up and take it home?
2: That's a sign from the good Lord to tell me these belong to Megan.
1: Oh, I didn't do that. I picked them up and I put them just on the grass next to the footpath. So now it looks like a tribute to somebody that died there.
2: Yeah, someone's died there. That's 100%.
1: If I walk past today and there's like another heaps of bunches
2: of
1: flowers there.
2: You've started something you didn't even know. Well,
1: in my head, I thought this guy, I'm presuming it's a guy, would have come back and wanted to find them. And so I just put them there. It's like, so he would go, oh my God, there they are. But he probably didn't.
2: No, he definitely didn't. Well, it was me. And I would think to myself, well, it was meant to be. Maybe I'm not sorry.
1: And we don't want them to go to waste. So
2: it was a good idea to put them to the side. But yeah, all equally. Yeah, I guess so now.
1: You would have taken
2: them
1: home,
2: the opportunity. But okay, so what's the limit? You go back today and it's still there. You've got to take them home because that'd be a waste.
1: Amy's like,
2: I do like the fact that you did put them there.
1: Now they're a day old. I don't want day old flowers that have just been lying there, not in water.
2: Yeah.
1: Because then you're taking home. I should have taken them home at the time, shouldn't I? Amy's nodding. Have you ever found anything on the side of the road and taken it home?
2: I found stuff, and I think it's at the pool where I've just seen people have just left stuff and I've gone and handed it in or put it to a spot where you can visually see it like you did. So you just put it there. So
1: it's more prominent. Yeah.
2: Yeah. And there's equally times, probably not in the last couple of years, where I would have just picked them up and gone, you bloody ripper. Off we go.
1: Like someone did with your towel.
2: Oh, look at that bike. Oh, my God, they've left it for me. When I was living in Willerton when I was a kid, that would have been an absolute sign. Oh, that new mongoose, that must be mine.
1: If it's just lying here. Next to someone's house.
2: Yeah, of course. You've got to fight for what you get.
0: Nova's Nathan, Nat and Sean.
3: The original.
0: The first.
3: And now.
0: And now.
3: The biggest game
0: is back.
3: It's Nova's cash or the car.
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0: on Nova.
1: So last night I saw a bunch of flowers, like in pristine condition, on the road, and I assume that they fell off the roof of a car as they turned the corner. But I was like, I didn't pick them up and take them home, and I feel like I should have now. I feel like that was a missed opportunity. I just laid them on the side of the road, and now it looks like a tribute to someone who
2: died
1: there.
2: Now you saw the tribute. I can't wait to go past today. I want to see how many have joined us.
1: A whole pile of flowers. R.I.P. No, nothing happened to you. Everything's fine. So finders keepers, is it something that you, a law that you've enacted yourself? Curtis is in Camillo. Hello.
3: G'day, guys. How you going?
2: Good,
1: great,
2: Curtis.
1: Curtis. Okay, did you find something and did you keep it?
3: I did. I was walking home after a night out and spotted on the footpath what looked like an Oakley's sunglasses case.
2: Cool.
3: I gave it a bit of a kick as I walked past, and it was a bit heavy, and I picked it up. Brand new set of Oakley's inside. I thought,
2: well, hello.
3: Yeah, beauty, score. Didn't have them any sunnies at the time, but anyway, got home, put them on the bench, went to bed, woke up in the morning, and I had a young staffy at the time, and I walked out into the lounge room and there was bits of plastic all over the floor. I'm like, what the hell's this? And he's gotten to them and destroyed them.
2: Oh, my God. That wasn't meant to be, Curtis.
1: Yes.
3: Karma for, picking up some.

0: miles of sunny. So
1: unbelievable.
2: Curtis, I would have done anything for a pair of Oakleys back in the day.
0: You bet. It was about 20 years ago too. Yeah. So.
1: Hey, Curtis, you said you didn't own any sunglasses at the time. Are you joking?
0: No, I didn't have any. Didn't need them. So, but
1: what did you not go outside during the day?
0: Wow. Don't know, I didn't really think about it. Then maybe a set of BP sunnies if I was lucky. Yeah. But,
1: Speed dealers, ready to go.
2: Speed dealers, ready to roll.
1: Good on you, Curtis. Thank you.
2: Oh, that would have hurt.
1: Yeah, that does hurt, doesn't it? Amanda's in Tapping. Morning, Amanda. Now, finders keepers, what happened?
3: Right, this shows my age. Back many years ago, they used to have, like, a music festival at Mandra. I went there with my boyfriend, spent the night out there, and In Excess was playing. And I was a huge fan of Michael Hutchins.
2: Yes. How good.
1: Anyway. We all were, Amanda, yes.
3: Oh, yeah. I used to call him my to-be husband. Anyway, we were there, and laying on the ground, I found a backstage pass. Unfortunately, my father was very, like, always believed in doing the right thing, so my conscience kicked in, and I had it in this backstage pass, and not long after, Michael Hutchins passed. So I regretted it to this day.
2: I regret it for you.
1: Yes.
2: It's a backstage pass. How old were you at the time, Amanda?
3: I must have been about 17, 18 years old.
2: Well, that would have been dangerous if you'd gone backstage.
3: Yeah, definitely back in those days, yes.
1: And just say to your boyfriend, wait here.
2: Yeah, I'll be back in, I don't know, 3 days. Mate, a backstage pass.
1: And look how honest you are and how devastating that is now when you think back. Oh, yeah, honesty doesn't pay. Thanks, Amanda. Michael's in Yanchep. Morning, Michael.
4: Morning, team. How are we?
2: Wonderful,
1: good, buddy.
2: Michael.
1: Okay, finders keepers, what have you got for us, Mike?
4: A few years ago now, I was going to the shopping centre. Walking up some stairs from the car park, and I found a Ziploc bag filled with, say, some green grass.
2: Yeah.
4: And about $200 cash in it.
2: Wow, that is an absolute score. Yeah.
4: Yeah.
2: So
1: it must have been, it felt like fate wanted you to have that, right?
4: Yeah, definitely. There was a quick look over the shoulder to make sure I wasn't being jumped upon by someone else.
1: Oh, yes.
4: Yeah, no, it definitely went straight in my pocket and a quick dash back to the car to drop it off.
2: Drop it off back home?
4: Left it in the car for a few minutes, did the shopping, come back in, and the car was smelling quite funky when I got back into
2: it. Yeah, and then you spent $200 on pizzas.
4: Yeah, definitely.
1: It's what's known as a win-win.
2: That is a score.
1: Beautiful, beautiful story there, Michael, of Finders Keepers.
2: Yeah, that is a good one. Nathan, Nat and Sean. Nova. The original. The first. And now, the biggest game is back.
1: It's Nova's Cash or the Car. 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
1: Where'd you lose your AirPods? And how'd you find your AirPod, or how'd you collect them again after losing them?
2: Wow.
1: AirPods, the little headphones that obviously Apple have created, the little things that go into your ears wirelessly, and they come in that little
2: container
1: thing, always have a habit of being lost or flying out individually. Susan, yes.
2: Can you talk about losing a sort that isn't an iPod, but it is this virtually the same thing?
1: We'll allow that. Any form of headphone. AirPod just sounded cleaner. I was literally, because I've got the AirPods in my bag. I'm coming home yesterday, and we have in our garage, they were sitting in the top of my bag. I swing my backpack around my shoulder, and however it's happened, the AirPods in their case fly out, hit the wall behind us, open the lid, and individually the two AirPods go in different directions, fall through a gap, like a perfectly placed gap at the back of my carport to the wall. I didn't even know existed. And they go down this like meter and a half drop with all this other rubbish gone. I didn't even know. Gone. And Lutzy, it took me maybe an hour to an hour and a half to try and get, I had a stick and I was wiped like a wooden stick and I was trying to like smash them out with a stick, trying to get them out.
2: Because your arm didn't reach that far, did it?
1: No, I'm shorter and compact. My arms didn't reach
3: skinny,
1: that.
3: Wasn't it?
1: Yeah, it was. I could get down the gap, but I couldn't reach. Right. Like, it was like a meter and a half.
2: They look frustrating. They're not cheap, those things, are they?
1: No, they're like 300 and something bucks minimum, depending on which brand you get. But I was posting on my Instagram and a bunch of people were replying, like people saying they've lost theirs in multiple drains, like multiple sets have fallen out of their pocket in a drain.
2: And they found it?
1: Didn't get the follow-up on that one. Washing machine gets a few.
2: Oh, yes.
1: You leave it in the clothes.
2: My kids used to always do that.
1: Has to happen.
2: They seem to work after that, you know?
1: Really?
2: If they go through just once, maybe a few times they stop working. But my kids, I'd always find them in the washing machine with them.
1: And then there's $350 bucks gone. Thank you. Next. Mm. And then the other one was a guy said he was doing his lawn. He was putting fertilizer in and one fell out and he couldn't find it, but he'd buried over with it with the fertilizer.
2: Did he get it back?
1: He got it back. Apparently it works still.
2: He was like throwing out the fertilizer with his hand and his AirPod went out.
1: And AirPod came out. Honestly, they fly out of your ears so randomly at weird times. Like Know-It-All Nick here, who does obviously our digital stuff, our socials, does a fantastic job. He was just yesterday looking for AirPods.
4: Yeah, someone here, very new member of our staff, I won't say her name, but it rhymes with Rebecca, managed to somehow drop hers down the void here at Nova. We're on the fourth floor and we've got this big cavernous pit that so many things fall into, and yet somehow she's dropped it down and, I've stuck some sticks together, a bit of tape, about 4 or 5 metres long, and I've been able to fish it out. So now that's unfortunately added to my job here, getting out people's AirPods.
2: Well done. Sorry, I was getting really triggered then because I can hear everything going on.
4: Oh, so was I, Susie, absolutely.
2: How hard is it to talk when people are talking?
4: Right? This is radio.
2: I saw you, Nick. He was like the hero of the office.
1: He got like, it was like, how long was that pole?
3: Where was the gap?
4: 5 or 6 metres, I'd say. Nick, because you and I used to be street teamers here at Nova, and those little flags that they put the Nova banners up, years ago I worked out, if we just stuck a few of these together, they could reach down.
2: Lutzy, he was in the void. You know how we've got a two-story void here, and things fall down into that section down there?
3: Oh, yeah, into there. Yeah. I don't know whether it's like I get paranoid now, whatever you call it, but as I get into the lift, that small gap, I just feel like, if I'm ever carrying my headphones, my phone literally went down there once and ends up in that cavity below the lift, which can literally take days until someone comes and gets that for you. But I just never carry anything over that precipice anymore because I know that something will happen and it will drop and miraculously, again, hit that gap in ways that if you were trying to do it...
4: You couldn't do
3: it. If you grabbed your headphones and tried to get them in that gap... Out of 100 tries, you might get it 2 or 3 times.
1: If you're lucky.
3: If that.
1: Yeah.
0: Nick Lutzy and Susie O'Neill on Nova.
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3: Imagine that.
6: Yeah.
5: To win, just keep it on Nova all this week.
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1: I'm in such a good mood because I had a really excellent day at the Ecker yesterday. 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
2: Did you know she was doing that, Lottie? I didn't hear about that.
3: What time it was?
1: At 2:45. And you guys wanted me to mention this show on it?
3: Mm-hmm. Here's the obviously.
1: Here's the audio of me doing that.
4: At the show at the 150th edition of the Ecker. But your next guest probably more familiar with gold medals than show rosettes. Susie O'Neill, AM. Hello.
1: Oh, I thought I was a Nova there for a second. Shout out to Nick and Lutzy.
4: Oh. That's right. Yeah, when you're not on 612 ABC Brisbane, you are co-hosting a commercial breakfast radio show on the Nova station.
2: You threaded the needle there.
3: She said it.
1: Yeah. Kat said it as well. So that was great. Mrs. Luttrell and her friends.
3: She's fired for that.
1: Mrs. Luttrell and her friends from Burnborough came along after we had a wine, which was really fun.
2: Yeah.
1: And then at the end of the night, I went to the ring where they have the cars.
2: Yeah.
1: You know, the precision driving cars.
3: You had a great spot, I hear.
1: Yeah, and the motorcycles and everything. Yeah, really close. And Laurel Edwards and Ian Skippen were the hosts of that. I'd recommend to go down there. I didn't quite stay for the fireworks because I hit a wall, as you do.
2: Well, you'd been drinking since sort of 10 a.m. and you were there. In our group text last night, it was like mum texting the family her day out. Like, she was sending us selfies of her animals, firefighters, Gordon Tallis, show bags, Lutzy's mum.
1: I had the best day, but I had to go to the show bag pavilion to buy you guys. I didn't have to. I offered to
2: the kindness of your heart.
1: Yeah. Buy you guys.
3: So when did you go there?
1: Straight away, as soon as I got there, because it was stressful for me to go to the show bag section.
3: Before the ABC?
1: Yeah, before. I wanted to get it done and ticked right. off. It's the first thing I did when I got to the Ecker.
2: Overstimulating?
1: So overstimulating. Mm. But
3: Is it as good as it used to be, as I'm trying to say.
1: I think so. I hadn't been to for decades.
2: Right.
1: There's a lot more variety, I think, than there used to be. But I want to start with the...
2: Yes. So you had a task to get everyone a show bag. We all gave you various ones.
1: Correct.
2: Yep.
1: Well, I'm going to go through them. Have I got time?
2: Yeah, of course you can.
1: So first of all, Dylan, it was his birthday yesterday.
3: Yep. Yes.
1: He got the most expensive one. I was happy to buy this for Dylan.
2: Yeah.
1: Thomas the Tank Engine.
2: Oh, Dylan.
5: You actually got it for me.
2: Oh, she did.
1: Thomas the Tank Engine.
3: That was over $30.
1: It was over $30. It killed me to buy it.
3: It's his birthday.
5: What's actually in it? I never actually looked.
1: Well, I have to kind of open it. Is that okay?
5: Yeah, that's fine.
2: Yeah. This will be a slow segment if we go through them all.
1: A puzzle!
5: I could do that later.
1: It's cool.
2: And a bag.
5: A bag! I needed a new bag.
1: Can you use this?
5: Yeah.
1: Like, I don't want you to waste it. I don't mind spending $30
2: bring
1: on
2: that
1: you.
2: To work
1: you
2: every day.
5: Okay, that's my new bag.
1: It's all hats.
5: I'll put that on in a minute.
2: We got a bucket hat like you're a drug dealer. Nice.
1: Okay, I won't go through.
5: Okay, thank you, Susan. Thank you, Mummy. That's great.
2: Yeah.
1: I better speed this up a bit.
2: Okay.
1: So, Ash originally wanted Hello Kitty, but then said, no, too expensive. And then I looked at the Hello Kitties, but they were too big for me.
6: Oh, okay. That's all right then.
1: To carry around.
2: Oh, so
6: do I still get something?
1: Jelly bean bag.
6: Oh. Thank you.
1: Which is actually the most heavy.
6: Oh, yes.
2: Lots of jelly beans in there, Ash.
6: Score. Nice. Thanks, Mum.
2: What else you got? She got all these show bags for you.
1: Lockie, you've got the Birdie Beetle bag. Not the cheapest one, the middle one.
7: Thank you, Mummy.
2: But, Lockie, you wanted the soccer ball, didn't you? Does that come with the soccer ball?
1: It was the $19 one. I couldn't bring myself. I couldn't carry it around. Sorry.
2: Seems like Dylan got spoiled early and everyone else got the dress. Yes.
5: Thanks, Mummy.
1: It was Dylan's birthday.
3: Disappointed
1: in. Know-it-all. Actually, Know-it-all was a bit of help for me because I had trouble finding some of the show bags and he would send me photos of what I was looking for.
5: Always there for you.
2: Like a good son,
3: isn't it?
2: Yeah.
1: So the furry friends.
5: Gracias, Mummy.
2: Furry boy. That's a weird relationship you two have. Let's not dive into that one.
1: Buzz wanted the Pepsi Max bag.
2: Yeah.
1: I searched.
2: Yeah.
1: Then I Googled.
3: Never heard of it.
1: There's no Pepsi Max bag.
3: Oh, no.
2: Oh, what?
1: So I got him.
2: What'd you get?
1: Sour Heads.
2: Oh, that's a good bag.
1: I thought that was appropriate for Boss Buzz.
2: For Sour Heads.
1: Sour Heads sometimes.
2: Yeah, that's a good one. Yep. Yeah. All right. Now you come down to Lutzy and myself.
3: Now the big two.
2: Yeah, the big two. Here we go.
1: The big two. Lutzy wanted the Big Boss.
3: Yep, Big Boss.
1: Which
3: $7.50.
1: You know what? I think it's the heaviest.
2: Oh.
1: It was the cheapest, and I reckon the best value and the heaviest.
2: Is that Lutzy on the front?
1: I can pick them.
3: I can pick them.
2: You got him, the Big Boss.
1: Super
2: you got
1: Big Boss.
2: You got the Big Boss.
1: Yay.
3: Real. There's heaps of sherbet in, isn't there? Hopefully there is, anyway.
1: It's,
3: I can put it on my ice cream.
1: It's like Whiz Fizz and everything.
2: That looks delicious.
3: That's perfect. Yeah. Okay, 750.
2: Yes. Yes, Corolla.
3: And now the big one.
2: This huge
1: Nick,
2: one.
1: Nick, you wanted the dinosaur bag.
2: Yeah.
3: Yes.
1: Do you know how much the dinosaur bag was?
2: $10,
3: yes.
2: I thought.
1: No, it was $35.
2: Oh, well, you would have got it for me because I'm your favourite.
1: I saw the dinosaur bag was $35.
2: And you went, that's for my Nicky.
1: I thought, no, I'm not spending
2: $35. Oh! What'd you get me?
1: I thought you reminded me of the Milky Bar kid.
2: Oh, I hate Milky Bar.
1: Yes. Milky Bar bag.
3: That's the best.
2: I want to go home.
3: The Milky Bars are on.
1: Yay, the Milky Bar kid.
2: I'm taking the sour one, giving that to Buzz.
3: By the way, I love that Mum's just texted me. She knew all along. She said, Nick's not getting the dinosaur bag he asked for. It was over $30. He's not that privileged.
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0: Museum, which is about to open next month here in Los Angeles. Interesting you say that, Mia, because I was in the car with JT and GG, Gout. And Gout was very excited, I must say. As the car, you can see it on my Instagram, as the car comes in, everyone's filming it, and the first minute or two in the car, you look just filming the empty steering wheel because it's just a normal steering wheel. It's a nice car. It's like a Jag, but it's just a normal steering wheel. Within 5 minutes of the trip, we were all just sitting there. No one cared. It was just, you forget. It's the novelty wears off. Ridiculous.
1: We can't.
2: I've got it. You're a camera in America.
1: In America.
3: We can see everything.
2: I can just see your knees. I can't see your pelvic area, but you're so flexible that your knees are 180 degrees.
4: Your legs are so spread out. Yeah, look at that.
2: I was laughing.
4: I can nearly see baby Lutzy.
2: Yeah. Oh my god!
0: I know you can't see.
2: It looks like the McDonald's. It looks like the McDonald's.
4: It does actually. Arches.
0: Yeah. Yeah. Well, I'm always looking after our sponsors, aren't I? But
3: anyway.
0: But yeah, I don't know. I think they'll come here eventually.
3: Yeah.
0: It'll be exciting for a little while.
2: It's pretty true.
5: Right. That concludes the press conference. We'll be taking no more questions.
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20: 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Not sure if you've seen it. Ray Gun. Now, let me take you back to the Olympics, the Paris Olympics.
10: Must we go?
20: When Paris had breakdancing in the Olympics for the first and probably only time. Is that Lunch Money Lewis still playing?
10: Yeah, I know. Let it go, Lunch.
21: Bit of tail.
20: Anyway, it was the one time only I think breakdancing will be in the Olympics. And Ray Gun was our representative.
21: Mm. Well, it was one of the stories of the Games. I remember being in Paris and everyone was talking about our Ray Gun.
20: Well, she went viral for doing that kangaroo hop thing and rolling around on her back like a dead cockroach. I think that's what that was called. Anyway, she has now done a documentary.
21: Oh, of course
20: she coming out on Netflix. I mean, you'd be making serious coin if you're dropping Netflix docos, I would have thought. It doesn't come out till September 1. But the trailer has dropped. Tell and us. She had some concerns going into the Olympics. Oh.
22: Right before the Olympics, I went to my therapist, panicked. She was like, what's the worst that could happen? The whole world could laugh at me. She's like, do you think that's reasonable? I was like, oh no.
10: Mm. Called it.
20: What's the worst that could happen? And she said, everyone might laugh at me.
10: I mean, if you're the therapist, you'd have to go,
21: I mean,
10: my bad.
21: If I was a therapist.
20: How's the evil giggles at the end?
21: And I would have asked her for a little preview maybe just to see what we're all going to get.
20: What do you think the therapist would have said if she started jumping around like a kangaroo in the therapist? Mm-hmm.
10: I think you're right, Reagan.
21: Might have locked her up.
20: Anyway.
21: What's it called? Breaking Bad. That's a good great title.
10: Great name.
21: Great title.
20: No, it's called Untold Ray Gun, Breaking Badly.
21: Oh, Breaking Badly. Oh.
10: As a shareholder of Netflix.
21: You are too,
20: Those untold stories are quite, like they're often like highs and lows of sporting heroes, you know, rises and falls.
10: Like we have a laugh, but at the end of the day, I mean, God, how would you have felt when that went down if you were her?
21: Well, she came home, obviously. She was, you know, laughed at.
10: Would have been
21: and
10: overwhelming.
21: And then she lost her job.
20: Was she laughed at or laughed with?
10: No, she was laughed at.
21: I think she was laughed at,
20: mostly. She was laughed at.
10: Yeah.
20: Did she laugh?
21: She did. Remember,
10: at the start.
21: She sort of embraced it.
20: Because she was very much like of the Aussie spirit.
21: Because remember they brought out a Halloween costume and you could dress like Ray Gun in the official.
20: Did she get around it?
10: By that point I think she was pretty upset.
20: She was over it.
10: Which you can understand.
20: To see the doco because, like, what goes viral on social to some people, like, it can be funny on the outside, but you have no idea what's happening.
10: It was everywhere. All the Tonight Shows were having a crack.
20: And all over the world, right?
21: It is to this day one of the strangest numbers I've got in my phone is Ray Gun.
10: You got Ray Gun's number?
20: Because you got it. We should call her and ask how she feels about the doco coming out.
21: Oh, we could. Yeah, we can give her a call.
20: On.
21: Yeah.
20: I think let's chat to her. Yeah. Send her a text.
10: Give her a call.
21: Hey, sis. Hey, sis. Loved you at the Paris Olympics.
10: Oh, I wouldn't open that.
20: No, I'd say, hey, sis.
21: Hey, sis.
20: We just saw you dropping your doco. Yep. Love to chat to you about it.
21: Kangaroo emoji?
20: No. Maybe not the kangaroo emoji.
21: Okay.
20: I don't know. I mean, she's sort of having a bit of a...
21: Yeah, a resurgence.
20: She's having a bit of a laugh in the doco.
21: She's in my phone as Ray Gun, a.k.a. Rachel Gun.
20: What's your previous chat like in the chat history?
21: Hang on, let's have a look. I think I messaged her in Paris to try and...
10: Oh, here we go.
20: What did it say?
21: Nah, it's green.
20: Nothing.
21: It's green, it's not blue. Maybe she's changed it.
20: But what did the message say?
21: No, there's no new message.
10: Could be an Android girl. Could be an Android.
20: She would be an Android girl, I reckon.
10: With dance moves like that.
23: Let's get the party started. See you at the bar, you was hardly talking. That's when I knew that your heart was scarring. Friends to lovers need a part to star in. Like, wait, babe, let me

0: Nova. You got Jase, Lauren and Clint.
1: Joe's Jokes.
2: Welcome to Joe's Jokes. I hope you guys appreciate them, because when I share them with my workmates, they give me peanuts in return.
3: How about you tell us today's joke?
0: That's right, his workmates don't appreciate him. We do. Welcome back to the show, Joey.
4: Hi, Joe.
5: Morning, guys. All pumped up today.
6: Oh, he's pumped.
4: Are you in a good mood?
6: All right.
4: What do you got for us, big fella?
5: All right. Yeah, no worries. Look, my wife asked me, why don't you treat me like you did when we first dated? So I took her out to dinner, took her to a movie and dropped her off at her parents' place.
6: You got a lot of my wife gags, don't you, Joe?
0: Yeah, he does.
6: Do you ever test these on the wife?
5: I do, but she doesn't find me funny.
6: Are we the only ones that find you funny?
5: I think you are. Yeah. I'm glad I come on because you're the only audience that really appreciate my time.
0: Oh, we appreciate you, Jase.
4: Anyone stopped you in the street just to say you're that bloke from Nova?
5: Not yet.
4: Okay.
5: I had a job interview the other day and I was hired on the spot. The manager said, I'll start you off on $15 an hour and in 6 months, it'll increase to 25. He asked, when can you start? I said, in 6 months' time.
6: Good on you, Joe. Well done, Joe. We like it.
0: We'll come back to Joe at the end to wrap things up.
6: Come back with your best one, Joe.
0: I got one.
6: Did you hear about the Italian chef who died?
0: No.
4: No.
6: He passed away. I nearly said, did you hear about the Italian chef who passed away? And then I was like,
0: nearly got us backwards.
6: Is there anything worse than delivering the punchline in the gag?
4: Here we go.
0: Hello, Mitch.
4: Mitch.
7: Hey, guys. I had to quit my job at the cat clinic.
6: Why?
7: They cut me hours.
6: That's a good one. That's a good one. Joe should put that in his repertoire.
4: That's very good.
0: Right.
6: Meowers.
0: Wrap us up, Joe. What do you got?
5: It was a bit controversial, this one, guys. Get ready for it.
4: Oh, no.
5: What did the left testicle say to the right testicle?
0: What?
5: Don't talk to the guy in the middle because it's a dick.
6: Good on you, Joey.
0: We love you, Joe.
6: And Mitch gets the pizza oven.
4: Hey, Mitch.
0: Mitch. No. Mitch, we'll give him a go.
6: There he is.
4: G'day, Mitch. You got the pizza oven, brother.
7: Awesome. Thank you, guys.
0: Oh, really? We're giving it to Mitch?
4: Yeah.
0: Okay.
6: I want to hear Mitch's joke again. I loved it. Tell us again, Mitch.
7: I had to quit my job at the cat clinic because they cut meows.
4: Meows.
8: This is Jase, Lauren and Clint.
6: Turn it up.
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1: Your kid threw a tantrum. They had a tantrum.
0: 13 24 10 is our number. We're doing tantrums today, guys. Adults or kids?
2: Either or.
3: I love it when an adult throws a child-style tantrum. Remember when my girlfriend was just at... She was so tired. She got three kids. She was driving home and she she ordered schnitz and she got in there to pick it up and they'd mucked up her order and wasn't ready. And she just got in her car and just bawled her eyes out.
2: A wrong order can do that to best and of us.
0: Like it's a breaking point.
3: It's just breaking point and she just cried. She goes, I cried for about 5 minutes. Oh. And then I walked in and to pick up my schnitz and you could tell I'd been crying. She got a schnitz. She got in the car and she just sobbed eating it on the way
0: home.
3: And
0: the problem is...
3: And then she was fine. And then the next day she couldn't stop laughing about it.
0: But it's still, it wouldn't have lived up to the hype eating it on the way home.
3: Yeah.
2: Now, Jace.
3: I want it now. I don't want to wait 5 minutes.
0: I've been there. Poor
2: kids
0: thing.
2: Kids cry a lot.
0: Oh, Clint. Oh, mate.
2: So the other day, Leo, the oldest nephew was crying.
3: About
2: and
3: what?
2: And Ollie, he had a mini tantrum. And then Ollie, the youngest... started crying because his older brother was crying as well. He threw his own tantrum.
3: Why, because he was sad for his brother?
2: He didn't want to be left out. So he chucked a wobbly, kicking, you know, crying.
0: One
2: at a time.
0: Oh, the 10-year-old come home yesterday. He was sick. And
3: he's sick now.
0: And the four, I think he was chucking a sick.
2: One of your toothaches. And
0: the 4-year-old.
3: Fell off the trampoline again.
0: The 4-year-old was trying to shut the blind so he could rest. And Huddy's like, no, I'm fine with the blind in my room being open. And that was it. The 4-year-old lost it. Oh. He's like, the blinds must be shut. He's sick. I'm like, he doesn't want the blinds shut. It doesn't matter. It's his room.
3: Oh, and Archie had a tantrum because Hudson wanted the blind. Oh, kids, man.
0: Well, wait till you hear this story. And 13 24 10 is our number.
2: Get involved.
0: Yeah. Have you witnessed or were you a part of an adult chucking a tantrum?
3: Or a kid.
0: Yeah. An entire flight had to deal with this.
2: That's the worst.
0: So this was overseas, a cross-Canada flight. It was happening late at night. It was taxiing out to the runway about to take off.
3: Mm-hmm.
0: One of the flight attendants noticed that a child was not in his seat. He was standing on the seat.
3: Oh, gosh, no, sit down.
2: You need to be in that.
3: Dangerous.
0: The parents are trying to put the child in the seat. The flight attendants start helping. The kid chucks the ultimate tantrum.
3: And if the
0: tantrum.
3: Flight attendants have to stand up, then pilot has to stop moving.
0: So they cannot get the kid in the seat. They taxi back to the terminal to offload the family, right? The family, my heart goes out of the family. Exactly. Like you feel terrible.
3: I'll sort your kids out.
0: Oh. You know what? I used to have that attitude and now being the one there trying to cable tie them to a seat, like my heart breaks for them.
2: You can't be using cable ties.
0: Well, wait for this. They get back to the terminal. They offload the family. By the time the pilot fills out the necessary paperwork.
2: No. Don't tell me.
3: The pilot's out of hours.
0: They've hit curfew.
3: They can only work for...
0: Plane can't take off anymore. They've got to disembark the entire plane.
3: Cancel.
0: And everyone has to stay in a hotel for the night and fly out the next day.
2: Wouldn't you?
3: Does a kid get put on a no-fly list till it's like 10 or something?
2: Kids in jail.
0: See, we self-imposed our 4-year-old on a no-fly list.
3: But we've put you on a no-fly list. Because we know where the 4-year-old gets
2: from.
3: She was
2: only carry-on when we were in the air. Oh, go to America!
0: I was good on that plane.
2: Oh.
0: I thought I was good. So why you guys got a different flight back? Did you really want to stay for the Backstreet Boys?
3: We literally stayed for 2 more days because we needed some time out from the flight over to America. All right.
2: They just sort of like crack wobblies over the funniest things, don't they? Like I recall again,
3: the term crack a wobbly.
2: Oh no. Like I put sauce on one of the children's, I think it was sausage or steak or something.
0: No, they didn't
2: want sauce. They wanted it on the side and then they started crying. It's like, no.
0: Yeah, I know. That's why they got the bento plates now.
2: Oh, because you got compartments for all those things.
3: What? So things don't touch?
0: Yeah, I think I lost it once when I was young at Sizzler because they put salad on the fish and chip plate. And then I remember, I just distinctly remember
3: my mum.
0: You
3: would 100% do that at the ripe old age of 43 also.
0: I just remember my mum saying to the girl, fish and chips, no salad can be on the plate. If there's salad on the plate, he won't eat
3: it. And you wonder where your kids get it from. They are mini Jasons.
0: 13, 24, 10 is our number. We're talking tantrums. I'm interested to see if we get adult or kid tantrums next.
3: Okay. Yeah, but that's tantrum worthy if someone throws out your breakfast.
0: Oh, I was just telling Lauren before, Clint.
3: Here we go, another tantrum. Off you go.
0: This was justified.
2: Don't chuck a tantrum.
0: I would have been like, maybe 21. I was living in Perth, so away from home, missing my family.
3: You're an adult.
2: And you're in a major capital city.
3: And you're 21.
0: I'd worked a massive work day.
3: And three hours on breakfast radio.
0: Can you guys just go with me here?
3: Yeah, he was exhausted.
0: And I had a girl around at my place.
2: Oh, jeez.
0: And I ordered Thai.
3: Okay, this is definitely made up. Yeah, so he was at home alone and he ordered Thai. Yeah. And then what happened?
0: I begged the delivery driver to stay so I had company. And I opened it and they'd put carrot in there and I'd ordered no carrot. And I burst into tears.
2: Did you?
0: And the girl left early. And
3: your
0: I said to Lauren.
3: Friend. I can't imagine why she left early.
0: I just
3: after
0: know.
3: Crying over the carrot.
0: Like looking back now, I can imagine her ring of friends going, he was crying about carrot. Never saw her again.
2: I don't think it was the carrot.
1: Jase, Lauren and Clint.
4: Jase, Lauren and Clint.
1: On Nova.
4: The original.
1: The first.
4: 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It's Nova's cash or the car.
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3: Good morning, Susie Thompson with you. Advocacy groups are urging all states to follow the lead of New South Wales in adopting a gun buyback scheme. The cost of the joint state and federal venture will be split in an effort to acquire more than 270,000 firearms. The Alana and Madeline Foundation's Stephen Bendel says other jurisdictions need to take action in the wake of the Bondi terror attack.
4: Resist the firearm industry, stand up for their communities and follow suit. The ACT have already got legislation in their parliament. Tasmania is looking to reclassify firearms, and Victoria and South Australia are still uncertain about how they'll proceed with that.
3: Ukraine has launched one of its largest aerial attacks on Russia since the war began in February of 2022. Russian state media claims more than 800 Ukrainian drones have been shot down, with the attacks targeting Moscow. Victoria will today begin the largest vaccination program against bird flu in the world. 5,000 little penguins will be protected against the H5 strain after one was found dead on Phillip Island over the weekend. And Sam Pang has won the Gold Logie at television's Night of Nights. He's also been part of Have You Been Paying Attention's Gong for Best Comedy. Deborah Mailman, Andrew Denton and A Country Practice have all been inducted into the Logies Hall of Fame. Nova Sport is next.
2: Nova Sport.
3: Newcastle has confirmed its finals berth in the NRL following a 10-point win over the Titans to wrap up round 24. Earlier, the Dragons scored their first back-to-back win of the season, beating the Tigers 24-22. And in AFL, both Sydney teams chalked up wins, with the Giants beating West Coast by 54 and the Swans downing the Bombers by 36, while the Bulldogs and Carlton played out a thrilling 82-all draw. And you're up to date on Nova.
0: Nova! Nick Lutzy and Susie O'Neill.
5: Nick Lutzy and Susie O'Neill!
6: You better believe it, just like that, Monday punches you in the face.
7: Happy Monday, everyone.
6: Happy Monday.
7: Wake up.
8: Wake up, wake up.
7: And smell the coffee.
6: Yeah, I had a busier weekend, Suze. I was in Sydney.
7: Oh, yeah, you tired?
6: Yeah, sort of two nights on the sauce.
7: Oh, God.
6: God, yeah, you know.
7: I can't drink very much.
6: Yeah.
7: At the Ecker, I had two Proseccos and two beers.
6: Yeah.
7: I felt hungover.
6: Yeah, on the Friday. You were good, though. You do your best work hungover. Sometimes it's the best stuff, you know.
7: Really?
6: Yeah. When you're all fast and loose together, not caring.
7: Yeah, true. True.
6: But no, it's good to be back in here.
7: Yeah.
6: I believe Lutzy joining us this morning, maybe from six in the studio.
7: We'll do some more prep for his big birthday coming up.
6: Because we're planning that here in the 5 a.m. hour, aren't
7: we? Yeah. So what do you think? Strippers wouldn't be fun for him because he gets strippers
6: all
7: regularly.
6: The time.
7: I mean, not
6: but it'd be funny if we had like his mum and stuff there and then had strippers on him. You know what I mean? Like, that would be pretty. That's like a buck stitch up. That's good times. Okay, yeah, let's tick. Strippers with his mum watching, locking in. Done.
7: I don't know.
6: It was Susie's idea. Everyone heard
7: it. Oh, no. What else? You can always text us your ideas on 0457 611 69.
6: I love cutting you off with that.
7: I want to go and read the top text.
6: The top text said, good morning. Just wondering, with the 40K payday you guys are doing, will the Gold Coast postcodes be included in that as well?
7: Good question.
6: Because I listen every day from the Goldie. That was from Erin. Kelly said, Nick, you get what you get and you don't get upset. Milky bars rock. I'll shove it, Kelly.
7: Thank you, Kelly.
6: That
7: agree.
6: That was the show bag I got last week, which
7: just
6: wasn't the
7: grateful.
6: Show bag I asked for.
7: Just
6: I am
7: be grateful.
6: But, Mum, you got all the other kids in the team good stuff except for me. I feel like the least favourite.
7: Yours is too expensive.
6: Anyway.
7: I thought it'd be a funny gag.
6: That was good. That was good, yeah. We're going to check the T's and C's for you there, Erin. We'll come back with it. And we'll come back with the One Note Wonder. Happy Monday. Here's One Republic. Later.

0: Sunny Fedora, Poppy Bascombe, it is Think About Us on Nova.
1: I do like that song. It's just funny, the names and the titles when
0: they're
1: you
0: ridiculous.
1: Say them. Like sometimes you say things that are a sentence to me. It might be like,
0: oh yeah.
1: I'm trying to think of one now.
0: Well, even that one. Sunny Fedora, DOD, Poppy Bascombe.
1: Yeah, but sometimes it might be a question. Like, I feel like you're talking to me.
0: Oh, yeah.
1: You know, where did I go wrong by...
0: Oh, yeah, yeah,
1: blah,
0: yeah.
1: Blah, blah, blah, or...
0: How did you make me love me?
1: Yeah.
0: Taylor Swift or whatever.
1: I'm so sorry.
0: Yeah, yeah.
1: That's okay.
0: Hey, that's the art of what we call back-announcing songs, Suze.
1: Is it? Okay.
0: Conversational, you know?
1: I'm
0: presuming you're liking it.
1: As opposed to forward-announcing?
0: Yeah, well, forward announcing.
1: Is back announce after?
0: Back announcing after the song, like announcing into the song, I suppose you say forward announcing.
1: Mm-hmm.
0: And we do have an update on the postcodes for our 40K payday, your chance to win cash. When we call out your postcode and you call back, you can also win $40,000. The update, Aaron from the Goldie, it is Greater Brisbane. So depending how far away you are from the Greater Brisbane region to win, okay?
1: Sounds kind of vague.
0: Yeah, yeah. But that's above my pay grade.
1: Just listen, Aaron.
0: Yeah, just listen.
1: And maybe you'll catch some other good stuff.
0: And the one-note wonder today, here we go.
1: Oh, no, too much.
0: One of my favourite band of all time, and I cannot wait to play this song on. I got it through the gatekeepers today, guys. This was my choice.
1: I'm happy. I like this song.
0: Great
1: this
0: song.
1: Is going to be a great song to open the Monday up.
0: Yes.
1: Because we can be, you know, you're a bit flat maybe on a Monday.
0: Yeah. Pick you up.
1: Bah.
0: Bah. anyway, more to come. We'll tell you what's on the show this week as well. Next.
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12: 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We've got a single vehicle crash that has blocked Morayfield Road, Caboolture South, southbound direction between Market Drive and Jacaranda Avenue. Diversions via Market Drive. Tyre debris to watch out for on the Pacific Motorway, the outbound direction, the right lanes near Marshall Road, and that's through Holland Park West. And we've got slowing traffic on the M1 northbound through Logan Home and Slacks Creek. The Mount Lindsay Highway's on the brakes northbound Green Road, Boronia Heights. 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A shower or two and 22. 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

0: Michelle Branch and New Radicals. 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
1: Oh, that sounds like that game, that board game, The Game of Life.
0: Oh, The Game of Life.
1: Do you remember that?
0: I do, yeah.
1: Wow. And you had to do real life things?
0: Yes.
1: Is that before Grand Theft Auto?
0: Yeah.
1: You did real life things.
0: When you got to drive around and hit people and do whatever you wanted. Game of Life.
1: It was a similar thing, wasn't it?
0: Yeah, it was. It was all about life skills.
1: You got a job,
0: yep. You had to earn income.
1: House.
0: To be smart with it, the house.
1: We're talking about, was it on the show or with my friends, talking about how...
0: With my friends.
1: Like your friends. About how toys as kids were very gender orientated and girls got ones that were very... That's right, babies. We did on the show. Little babies.
0: Yes.
1: A pram.
0: Pram.
1: I got given a pram.
0: As a kid.
1: For Christmas.
0: Flo got given a baby in a pram recently from a friend.
1: Oh, okay. So it's still a thing.
0: Yeah. It's funny though, she's got cars as well and, say, stereotypical boy toys.
1: Yeah.
0: She doesn't play with them as much, but she'll gravitate towards the baby.
1: Okay. Well, that means she's attracted to it.
0: Which is interesting.
1: The other fun... That's good. I mean, that's kind of fun, babies. I did see in my old kindergarten photo from 100 years ago...
0: an black ironing, and white one.
1: An ironing board and an iron and someone... Someone on... How can that be a toy ironing?
0: I know. Here you go. Just learn now. You've got much to learn, child. And a button-up shirt.
1: Yeah. Jeez. Iron. Kitchen. Those little kitchens. I mean, they're fun.
0: The kitchens
1: Cooking's
0: are fun. Yeah. We go to the outdoor mud kitchen, but
1: That's right.
0: Yeah. Now the toys, it's all very neutral and whatever, but I did find it funny how she gravitated towards the more of the female-esque toy.
1: I liked boys' toys because I had an older brother. And
0: yeah.
1: I think I always did what
0: Want
1: he
0: to play with.
1: He did?
0: Yeah.
1: How about he could get machine guns? Wasn't that mental?
0: You can't get
1: that
0: now.
1: I had an M16. I don't know.
0: Sue's had a bazooka.
1: I don't know. I think maybe at the Ecker, I did see a show bag with some
0: guns in it.
1: Guns
0: and
1: in
0: toy
1: it.
0: Toy guns.
1: Ooh, anyway, isn't it funny toys?
0: They are. And how they age over time. But you know what? The best thing she likes is just a cardboard box.
1: Yes.
0: You can spend all this money on a toy, you get him a basic box,
1: and
0: she'll enjoy that more.
1: Yeah, that's true. So true.
0: Hey, we have a big show coming up. The 108 Wonders up next. We've already given you the song. You can win some Sennheiser headphones plus 40K payday. That's happening after 7 this morning. We'll see you next.
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20: 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Got a couple of crashes to watch out for. There's one on the Ipswich Motorway, eastbound direction after the Centenary Highway through Darra. Another crash on the Warrego Highway, eastbound after Mount Crosby Road through Carralee. And a crash on the Gateway Motorway, southbound near Winner Road through Tingalpa. An earlier single vehicle crash being tidied up on Moray Field Road at Caboolture South. The southbound direction's blocked between Market Drive and Jacaranda Avenue. Diversions in place. 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A shower or two and 22. 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
24: Good morning, it's Mike Humphrey with you. Ukraine has launched a massive drone attack on Russia overnight. Over 800 fired upon targets in the capital, Moscow, and its surrounds. Russia reports 6 people dead with hundreds of drones intercepted. Australian TV Night of Nights saw Robert Irwin become the youngest host in Logie's history. Comedian Sam Pang taking out the Gold Logie for Most Popular Personality. Channel 9's Ali Langdon claiming the Ray Martin Award for Most Popular News and Public Affairs Presenter. Victoria will begin the mass vaccination of its iconic fairy penguins this week. Over 5,000 to get the jab against the deadly H5N1 bird flu virus as cases spread nationwide. It comes as the virus claimed its first penguin over the weekend. Growing pressure on the states to follow suit with New South Wales over its upcoming gun buyback in the wake of the Bondi massacre. The scheme beginning November 2 will see gun owners compensated to hand in firearms they're not allowed to have. It's estimated over 200,000 will be bought back. After marrying Taylor Swift at Madison Square Garden last month, Kansas City Chief Travis Kelce has rolled into preseason training donning his new wedding ring. The 36-year-old with an understated gold band, Kelce, prepping for his 14th NFL season. Nova Sport is up next.
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24: Nova Sport. The Dragons edged out the West Tigers by 2 points in a thriller at CommBank Stadium late yesterday, the game closing out round 24. It's the Dragons' second win on the bounce, the final score ending 24-22. Coach Dean Young says his Chargers were running hot off momentum.
0: Beating a top four team in Cronulla last week, I'm sure, gave the boys lots of confidence, and that's slowly building. And yeah, just really happy for them.
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29: 4 minutes past six. Welcome to Monday.
30: Oh, the team's back together in the same room.
29: Yes.
30: Yay.
29: When'd you land in, Lutzy?
30: Team hug.
31: Saturday. Yeah.
29: Yeah. How's it been back?
31: Yeah, pretty good. Didn't really do much. Oh, I actually had a good day yesterday at the Powerhouse.
30: Oh, yes.
31: Night Feast. Have you been down there?
29: Yeah, it's great.
31: Oh,
29: nice.
31: My God.
29: It's the best.
31: So good.
29: It's really good. Yeah. It's worth a check out.
31: Louise
29: for sure.
31: And the team down there do a fantastic job.
30: Oh, is it still going?
29: Yeah, to the end of August.
31: Yeah.
30: Okay, I'll try.
31: Definitely worth a look.
29: Yeah, you should go check out some great restaurant pop-ups there too.
30: Okay, I've got a big thing at the Powerhouse coming up. I can advertise it now.
29: Oh, yes. Yes.
30: I'm doing the Brisbane Writers Festival.
31: Oh, yes.
30: In conversation with Lisa Wilkinson
31: on
30: the afternoon of October the 11th.
29: Okay.
31: Right.
30: With her book, Evelyn. It's a story about the only surviving Australian on the Titanic. It's a really good book. I've been reading it all weekend.
29: Yeah.
30: I mean, even though you know all about the history of the Titanic, when I read this book, I'm emotional.
31: Oh. Really?
30: Yes, it's really good.
31: Yeah, Titanic gets me.
29: Yeah.
30: Oh, it's horrible. The deaths on that boat.
31: Spoiler alert.
29: They go. Yeah, it's cold. The water's cold. Yeah.
30: Okay, I'll give you one thing that I didn't know.
29: Yeah.
30: Some of the crew shot male passengers that tried to hop into lifeboats, even if the lifeboats were not full.
29: Because they were for women and children.
30: Yes. Shot them dead.
31: Really?
30: Yes.
29: It's always been hard being a man, Suze.
31: Yeah, I'm not going to. I'm not going to elaborate on that, but it is the classic. Yeah.
29: But ruthless back then.
30: Yeah. Ruthless.
31: Ruthless. The Titanic. It was not a good.
29: It was
31: space
29: your
31: to
29: mate.
31: Be.
29: Your mate who jumped on the ship with the women and children.
31: Leo? Who?
29: Billy Zane.
31: Oh, Billy Zane. Yeah, he did actually do that.
30: Oh, did he do that?
29: In the movie.
31: What happened to him? He jumped on and then...
29: He steals a kid, pretends it's his, and jumps on.
31: Oh, he survives.
29: He survives,
30: does he? I didn't know that. Is that what happened in the movie?
29: Yeah, it's in the movie.
31: I don't think Rose ends up with him, though, does she?
29: No, she doesn't.
31: They've already separated by that point.
29: Yeah, she's on the door with Jack floating around.
31: That's right, yeah.
30: That thing wasn't unrealistic, him being floating on a door, because they threw over a lot of the furniture for people to float on, and they were floating on things.
29: Right. Could you imagine how cold that
30: was? The water was -0 degrees, or 0 degrees. People just froze to death.
29: Oh,
30: they wouldn't let other passengers in the water on the lifeboats that were not full.
31: I just still think there was room for the two on that
29: I think door. So, that door, yeah.
31: And that's the question.
29: It just felt like, you know.
30: Where was Rose? Was she in a boat?
29: No, she was on the door.
31: She was on the door.
29: And Leo was in the water.
31: In the water.
30: Oh.
31: She just lets him drift.
29: Yeah, she just lets him go.
30: Really?
31: Jack. There's definitely room for another person on that door.
29: Oh, yeah.
31: I think she regrets it.
29: Yeah, I think she does regret it now.
30: I don't remember Titanic, the movie, being sad.
29: Yeah, it was really sad.
31: It was kind of, like, I remember, because that's when I put on the back of my bloody corkboard, Live Today.
30: Was that from that?
31: That was from that. Yeah, that was... I put Live Today on the back, so only I could see it if I pulled open my corkboard in my bedroom.
29: Live Today. Okay. Live for the now.
31: Live for the now.
29: You could sink tomorrow.
31: Yeah.
30: That's good advice. We should do that today.
29: Yeah.
31: Live today.
29: Just live for the now.
31: Yeah.
29: Well, we got a big show for you to live for because we got 40K payday. That's happening after 7. We put you in the draw. You call through when we read out your postcode. If it's yours, we have 40 seconds to get as many callers in the draw as we can. Smarter than Sue's on the show today as well.
30: Is she?
29: We'll find out. Let's kick it off with a bit of G Flip 101 coming
31: like
29: up
31: Titanic.
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0: Swims, Mr. Know-It-All, Nova 106.9, Nick Lutzy and Susie O'Neill, 6:14 Monday morning, staring down the barrel of a five-day week.
1: That's all right.
0: It stings.
1: It's good spring clean sort of weather because it's curbside clean-up.
2: Is that everywhere or just your area?
1: Well, it's my area. I want to double check that it actually is my area or if it's just one of those things that's caught on. And
0: one people, person does and everyone else copies. Yeah.
1: Because I didn't know it was my area until I started seeing everything
2: people
1: out.
2: Stuff out.
0: Yeah. It's amazing how if you leave something good out, it'll go pretty quick. Like people drive past those curbside collections just to see and take some people's stuff.
2: Is there such a thing as like lounge room collections? Because I've got a bar fridge that I can't get up the steps. Or have I got to pay someone to go
0: invite
2: into
0: them
2: that?
0: In? Leave a sign and say, good bar fridge up here.
2: Come in.
0: Yeah,
2: come
0: you
2: in
0: can lift it.
2: Oh, well, I've replaced my bar fridge, but I can't get up the bloody steps. I live by myself. It's heavy.
1: Okay. Yeah, but you probably... That's a very good question.
2: Yeah.
1: Can you put a...
2: Lounge room collection.
0: Lounge room collection. Do it. Leave the sign out.
1: If you did... So just say what it is.
2: It's a bar fridge that doesn't keep things cold anymore.
1: So it's broken.
0: Don't say that part.
2: No, probably won't say that.
0: Yeah, don't say that part. Bar fridge. Still in good condition.
2: In okay condition.
0: Yeah. Send people up.
2: Yeah.
0: Imagine a bunch of random people coming up to Lutzy's apartment.
2: Just come on down, guys.
0: Just having a party with them.
1: That's funny. Yeah. We left something out once and someone knocked on the door to ask for the missing piece as well.
2: Oh, really?
0: Yeah. Really?
1: But we didn't have the missing piece because...
2: That's why you're throwing it out.
0: Yeah, that's why
1: it was a 4-in-1 bed. You know those things? Or, you know...
0: 4-in-1 bed? What's a 4-in-1 bed?
1: A bed can be...
0: A couch?
1: A cot.
0: Oh.
1: A lounge... A lounge chair.
0: Yeah.
2: What's the fourth thing?
1: Yeah. Bed.
0: A bed.
2: Sounds
0: a
2: like
0: bed
2: a
0: head.
2: Hot lounge chair. Transformer.
1: Yeah. I think we threw out three quarters of the cot, but the one side was still the bed head of the bed.
0: Right.
1: Oh, anyway.
2: So it was halfway in between transforming.
1: Yeah.
2: It's a weird looking thing.
0: That's an odd looking thing indeed.
2: Yeah. I remember I put a barbecue out once and they just took the, I was about to say stole, but I didn't steal it because I put it, you know, it's not stealing.
1: Huh. Yeah.
2: They took just the knobs.
1: Oh, that's a good
2: they
1: idea.
2: Must have just needed the new knobs.
1: They must
2: not
1: clean.
2: Newish knobs.
1: Yeah. Must clean.
0: You'd never think to do that.
1: I'm not judging because I picked up a couple of things on the weekend.
0: You feel naughty picking it up.
1: Yes.
0: Even though, like we said, that's what it's there for. But you feel weird.
1: I think I'm going to save it.
0: Yeah, save it.
2: Oh, okay.
0: Save it for later.
2: Yeah.
1: I felt naughty.
0: So I can't imagine you picking up other people's trash.
1: Why?
0: You know?
1: I love it.
2: That'd be weird to see.
0: Yeah, is that Susan O'Neill?
2: Ferreting around your front yard. One note
0: wonder. Good news this week, though. The Sennheiser headphones are back, baby. If you want a pair of these beautiful Momentum 5 wireless headphones, 13, 24, 10.
1: Yeah, still waiting.
2: I'd love a pair.
0: Actually, yes, Sennheiser, we really do. Yeah,
2: come on, Sennheiser.
0: Today's song.
1: Is this one of your favourites?
0: One of my favourite.
1: Okay.
0: My favourite band of all time. I've mentioned that previously on the show. One of
2: Creed.
0: My favourite songs. How did you know? No, it's not Creed.
2: It's not Creed.
0: No.
2: Nickelback.
0: They're Aussie. This band is Aussie.
2: What?
0: Mm-hmm.
1: Picking
2: favorite
1: duck?
2: Band of all time.
0: Similar vein, but no. 13, 24, 10, if you know it, we'll get you on next.
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8: That earlier crash on Morayfield Road through Caboolture South southbound direction has now cleared. We've got another crash, though, in the area. It's on Walker's Road near Oakey Flat Road intersection through Morayfield. Also a crash on the Ipswich Motorway, the eastbound direction after the Centenary Highway through Darra. And a crash on the Gateway Motorway southbound direction near Wynnum Road through Tingalpa. Northbound, things are on the brakes from around 8 Mile Plains through to Carindale. The M1 is also slowing from Logan Home through to Slacks Creek and the Centenary Highway, a busy run in towards that Jindalee Bridge. Want 100% Aussie fresh meat for less? 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A shower or two and 22 currently, 14 its mark on Nova 106.9.
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1: Rediscover your favourite songs with Sennheiser Momentum 5 Wireless. Every detail finally revealed. Great headphones, just need to tell us this track.
2: I got no idea.
1: You'll know it when you hear it. You'll know it when you know it.
3: Yeah, you know it when you know it. Yeah. Don't you, Stacey?
2: Very helpful.
3: Yeah. Stacey had a
7: blanger.
3: Hey.
7: Good morning.
1: Good morning.
7: Is
1: it
7: Riptide Vance Joy?
1: Oh, it's not Vance Joy.
2: That is one of your favourites, though.
1: I do love a bit of Vance. Yeah. Sorry, Stace.
3: Where are you, Stacey?
7: Just at home.
2: What do you ask?
1: Yeah.
3: It sounds like
1: what room do you reckon she's in? Susan's very good at this.
3: I can hear tiles again. Toilet. I would have said bathroom, but...
7: Yeah, I'm hiding in the bathroom. Yes. Just waiting for my husband because I'll be late. Yeah.
3: I can hear it.
1: Sorry, Susan.
7: What do you win?
1: Yeah, what do you win, Susan?
3: Oh, what do I win?
1: Yeah.
3: Just the joy of your voice.
7: Oh, lovely.
3: Have a great day.
1: Susan can always tell what room in the house they're in.
2: She's very good at that.
1: Mainly just bathroom.
2: Sometimes she'll just ring me and go, toilet.
1: Yeah. Living room, bye.
2: Yeah, and then that's it. She hangs up.
1: Max out of Fernie Hills, happy Monday, Max.
6: Hey guys, happy Monday to you too.
1: What's
2: what room are you in?
6: I'm in the smoko room at work.
2: Yes.
1: Can you hear that, Suze?
3: Yeah. You're on a building site, aren't you?
6: Nah, just in shed.
3: Where, sorry?
2: Shed.
6: Just in a shed.
3: Oh, the shed.
1: Yeah, just in the shed.
3: Oh, the shed. Okay.
2: Shed.
1: Max, what song's this?
6: You Were Right by Rufus Du Sol.
1: You're right.
2: Rufus Du Sol.
1: Yeah.
2: Is that a dude or is that the name of the band?
1: There's three of them. They're Aussies.
2: Right. Okay.
1: Yeah.
2: God, really?
1: Yeah. They're Australia's biggest export since AC/DC.
2: What?
1: Musically.
3: No.
2: What do you mean?
1: Massive in the States.
2: Really?
1: Huge.
2: Rufus Du Sol.
1: They have the highest selling electronic music tour of all time. Max, over to you. You like them?
0: Yeah, they're not too bad. I don't mind them.
1: Yeah. Well, you got the Sennheiser headphones. You enjoy that.
0: Awesome. Thank you so much, guys.
1: See, this will get you in the mood for a Monday.
3: Bigger than Fisher?
1: Yeah. I would say bigger than Fisher, yes.
2: What?
1: Yeah. Yeah. I'm surprised you don't know them.
2: I mean, I've heard, like, kind of, but I didn't know they're Australian.
1: Hey, this will get you up and about, though. Turn this one up, baby. It's Monday. Full week. Woo!

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1: You are right, Nova 106.9, Nick Lutzy and Susie O'Neill, 6:28. Big show, we have 40K payday, launching that one after 7. If your postcode's called out, you can win instant cash and go on the draw to win 40K.
2: Did you guys watch any of the Logies?
3: No, I didn't. I was just sort of trying to catch up this morning.
1: Sort of bits and pieces.
3: Sam Pang got the big one?
1: Yes.
2: Yeah.
3: Well, I can live with that.
2: Yeah.
1: I know, it's not our girl, Ali, but, you know.
3: No, I mean, Ali was obviously...
2: Ali won something.
1: Yeah.
3: Which she bloody better of.
1: Yes.
2: She won...
3: She's a hero.
1: Yeah, she is.
2: The Ray Martin Current Affair Award.
1: Yes.
3: Okay.
2: Yeah.
1: You watched most of the Logies.
2: I watched the middle section.
1: Okay. Because we're going to unpack it a little bit later on in the show, and you're gonna walk us through it.
2: I'll walk you through it.
1: Yeah. How did our boy Robert Irwin go?
2: I love him.
1: Yeah.
2: He's perfect for it.
3: Was he good?
2: Yeah, because he does all the dancing stuff as well as the...
3: The stuff I saw was pretty funny.
2: Yeah. He had a few good jokes.
3: Todd Woodbridge was that 10-year-old girl, whoever she was.
2: She was the youngest nominee.
3: Huh. Bit of funny banter around.
2: Yeah, Todd Woodbridge is good, isn't he?
3: Yeah. He is, yeah.
2: I saw two people up there. Steve Bisley and another lady swearing the F word about 20 times.
1: At the Logies? Yep. On TV?
2: Yep. Huh. You should...
3: What, they played the swear words on TV?
2: Yep.
3: Really?
2: Yep.
1: Can't believe they allowed
2: that. I should count how many F words they said.
1: Right.
3: After 9:30, I think maybe they can do it.
1: Oh, they can go a bit roga.
3: Well, they must be.
2: Can I put that in Claude? I'm going to put that in Claude and see if they give me an answer of how many. I won't do it right now.
1: Okay.
2: I'll
1: do it. Do it. Come back with it. We've also got to get a bubbler update as well, trying to find Brisbane's best bubbler. So we'll all that on the other side of the news.
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17: 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We've got a crash being tidied up at Carroll Park, Cobalt Street near Micah Street intersection. A breakdown to watch for on the Logan Motorway eastbound near Woogaroo Street through Forest Lake. Another breakdown on the Gateway Motorway southbound direction near Winner Road, Tingalpa. Speeds limited through that stretch for the southbound, and northbound it's on the brakes as well. And an earlier crash being tidied up at Moray Field, Walker's Road near the Oakey Flat Road intersection. 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T's and C's apply. A shower or two and 22 degrees. It's Mark on Nova 106.9.
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18: Good morning, it's Mike Humphrey with you. Sam Pang has taken out the top honour of the 2026 Logie Awards. He's won the Gold Logie for his work on Have You Been Paying Attention in the Front Bar. Meanwhile, Robert Irwin pulled off one of TV's toughest gigs, hosting the event, making him the youngest Logie's host ever. The race is on to save Victoria's iconic fairy penguin population as bird flu continues to spread across the country. A mass vaccination program beginning today aims to provide the jab for over 5,000 of the cute flightless birds. The news comes after the confirmed bird flu death of a penguin over the weekend. Ukraine has launched one of its biggest drone attacks on Russia since the war began in 2022. Over 800 aimed at targets in Moscow and its surrounds. Six people reported dead, along with damage to warehouses of the retail giant Wild Berries. Arab countries have hit out at Israel over its rejection of President Trump's Gaza peace plan. A joint statement from UAE, Qatar, Jordan, Saudi Arabia and Egypt calling on Israeli PM Benjamin Netanyahu to reconsider. And a rare appearance from Bruce Willis amid his ongoing battle with dementia. The Pulp Fiction star on deck to watch daughter Talia Willis marry Justin Acey at the couple's home in Idaho. Nova Sport is up next.
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18: Bottom dwellers St George Illawarra have outlasted a fast-finishing West Tigers at Combank Stadium late yesterday. The game closing out round 24, the final score 24-22. Dragons head coach Dean Young happy with two on the bounce.
19: It's special. That's why you want to play footy and why you work so hard, is to have moments like this. And first time the club's won back-to-back games for 12 months, I think, or just over. So just really happy for these guys.
18: Sunday's earlier fixture saw the Cinderella story that is Newcastle's season continue. Last season's Wooden Spooners defeating the Gold Coast to remain in sixth. And now you're up to date on Nova.

0: Matai. It is Animal on Nova. Nick Lutzy and Susie O'Neill. It's 6:40, top of 21 today in Brizzy. Don't think it's wet today, Suze. I think it should be, you know, should be clear.
1: I've got a big gardening day. That's why you said that.
0: Huge gardening day. Mm-hmm. Yeah.
1: I love it that Cliff has Mondays and Fridays off now. I think we're getting 2 cubic metres of soil and carrying them down our backyard, which is equivalent to 3 flights of stairs.
0: Sounds like a good day, hey?
2: That's so funny the way you said. Equivalent of 3 flights of stairs. It's from the top to bottom. Your backyard is 3 flights of stairs.
1: Well, it's a sloping backyard.
2: Is it wheelbarrows? What are we talking about? Is there a machine?
0: Are you carrying it?
1: Plastic buckets.
0: So you're carrying it in plastic buckets?
1: Yeah.
2: You're carrying them.
0: One bucket each, you and
1: yes.
0: him?
1: Oh, Cliff,
2: get a wheelbarrow.
1: No, you can't. There's literally stairs.
2: Oh, there's stairs. You've got three
0: flights of stairs they're carrying it down.
1: I know.
2: In her mansion. I mean, I know where you take them out of you. I didn't know that.
0: And this is just in the east wing.
2: That's incredible.
1: Yeah. But, I mean, you got the up yourself part, but you also got the bit of me being like a real person carrying the soil.
0: Look, she's so relatable.
2: The relatability of you carrying a bucket of soil is quite extraordinary.
0: 4 flights of stairs.
2: I mean, there's got to be an easier way. Can't you bring it in via ship?
0: Can't you get one of the maids to carry it?
2: Because I'm presuming, I don't even know where you live, but I presume it's on a river somewhere. So couldn't you bring it in by boat? And then you're already at the bottom of your 3-story backyard.
0: That's so true.
2: I mean, that has got to be an option.
0: Yeah.
2: I know you've got a boat. You keep sending us photos of it.
0: Yeah, we're never allowed on it, though. I'd love to get on this boat sometime.
2: You're never getting on the boat, Nick.
0: No, I don't think it's happening.
2: You've got to give up on the boat thing.
0: It's dying.
2: Unless you want to help
0: unless I can
2: get some soil. Yes.
1: Actually, today
2: could be the day.
1: The boat would get dirty. We can't do that.
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9: A crash is being tidied up at Carina Creek Road, the southbound direction at Pine Mountain Road intersection. Also, an earlier crash being attended to at Carroll Park. It's Cobalt Street near Micah Street. Debris to watch for on the Logan Motorway eastbound near Woogaroo Street through Forest Lake. There's a breakdown in that area as well for the eastbound. Another breakdown on the Gateway Motorway southbound near Winner Road, Tingalpa. Northbound, it's on the brakes from Stretton through to Carindale. And a breakdown on the Ipswich Motorway eastbound. It's on the right shoulder after the Centenary Highway overpass through Darra. 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A shower or two and 22 today, currently 14. 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

0: 106.9, Nick Lutzy and Susie O'Neill. Hey, 40K payday is coming up next. Your chance to win that 40 grand if you're in the postcode we call out. Just quickly, though, without getting back into it too much.
1: What?
0: I told you guys a story post-census night about the sexy census night story.
2: Oh, yeah.
0: Last week.
1: Yeah.
0: Yeah, about the bed. We broke the bed frame.
2: Yes.
1: Yeah, you were lying sideways on it.
0: Yes, yes. That's a good memory.
2: Yeah.
1: So that's all I remember from it.
0: Yeah, yeah. I told that story. So we had sexy census night without reliving it. Broke the bed frame.
2: I get the point. Don't mention anything.
1: Yeah, yeah. Why is he reiterating don't mention it?
2: I don't know. I feel like I can't
1: He's
2: talk
1: the one
2: now.
1: Mentioning
2: I
1: it.
2: Want to say something, but I'm not going to talk. To. Okay, just pipe down.
1: What do you want us to do here?
0: So then I'm flying to Sydney on the last week.
1: Yeah.
0: Yeah, about the bed. We broke the bed frame.
2: Yes.
1: Yeah, you were lying sideways on it.
0: Yes, yes. That's a good memory.
2: Yeah.
1: So that's all I remember from it.
0: Yeah, yeah. I told that story. So we had sexy census night without reliving it. Broke the bed frame.
2: I get the point. Don't mention anything.
1: Yeah, yeah. Why is he reiterating don't mention it?
2: I don't know. I feel like I can't
1: He's
2: talk
1: the one
2: now.
1: Mentioning
2: I want to say something, but I'm not going to talk.

0: Taft's family group chat. And the article is Nova host reveals how racy census night ended with a broken bed.
1: What do you mean, the article?
0: As in the Courier Mail.
2: When? I didn't see that.
0: What? The Courier Mail have done a full write-up.
1: What are you talking about?
0: Danica Clayton in the Courier Mail has done a write-up about the story. He goes into such detail. It says, the radio host explains he mixed it up and went horizontally east to west across the mattress within the story.
2: What day was it in?
0: This was
1: in the paper.
0: This was on Friday. This was on Friday.
2: Friday's paper.
0: Well, it was in there. It was online.
2: Oh,
0: it was online. Yeah.
2: I don't know,
1: but I was on a plane, I think. Someone would have missed it.
0: I said it at 6:40 on a Thursday, just throw away, thinking, oh, my family didn't hear it. Morgan's family didn't hear it.
2: Oh, I see what you're saying.
0: And then all of a sudden the family group chats are popping off because they're like, what's this? And you had to pay for the story as well, which my family has. And then they're seeing it, sending the screenshots. And then,
1: but your family bought a Courier Mail subscription so they could see this story.
2: Have a look at the
0: so they could read the article about my business.
1: What's it about? Is it just repeating the story?
0: It's repeating the exact story verbatim. It must have been a slow news day.
2: It's a beautiful wedding photo of you and Morgan.
0: And then they use a photo of me, Morgan, and our child in there as well.
2: Okay, his idea was a nice bottle of wine, do the census and have a laugh, and then we're not going to mention what you said after because I feel like you're not going to say.
0: Oh, no, you can. It's fine.
1: No, he doesn't. I want you to say it.
2: I'm not going
1: to
2: say what you did after.
0: Okay, no. Good.
2: But north to south went east to west.
0: Yes.
2: Can you say that?
0: Yeah, horizontally.
1: Oh, yeah. Okay. He already has.
0: Yeah.
2: Two-prong attacked.
1: What's that mean? What's a two-prong attacked mean? What does two prong?
2: No, he means Pam, the dog, and the child need to be
0: asleep.
2: Need to be.
0: It's literally quoting.
2: Distracted.
0: Yeah.
2: A photo of you, Morgan, and Flo.
0: Yeah.
2: I mean, I feel like that's an invasion of privacy.
1: There's a photo of me in the story. I don't want to be involved in it.
0: Yeah, you're in it.
1: That's an invasion of my privacy.
0: You're commenting on it too. Like,
2: I would have loved.
1: That makes it sound like they've rung me. They've rung me. Yeah, I want to talk about this. Like,
0: yeah, I know.
1: I don't want to talk about this.
0: I sent it to our producer, Ash, and I said, who sent this to the Courier Mail?
2: Lutzi's quote.
1: I didn't quote anything, by the way. This is
2: no,
1: radio Lutzi's should not be a direct quotable. It's a different thing.
0: Yes.
2: Lutzi's not quoted. I'm quoted twice.
1: Oh, good.
2: It says, I smell a rat.
0: Susan O'Neill.
1: What do you mean? What does it say? Read it what it says.
2: The whole thing?
1: Or just that bit around your quote.
2: Lutzi questioned
1: whether
2: Morgan had sawn the bread frame in half, and Susie reacted with, I smell a rat. And then Susie said,
1: what are we?
2: Do you think you can use lovemaking to get what you want?
1: I'm ringing Chris Jones.
0: This is a full story.
1: I think he's overseas the moment.
0: This was a full story. And then my dad said to me, he's like, it was actually quite a nice write-up.
1: That was what your dad said.
0: That's what dad said. Morgan's family was a bit more quiet.
1: That's your dad's.
0: Any publicity, good publicity.
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19: 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We've got a heap of accidents to watch out for. There's one at Rochdale on the Gateway Motorway northbound near Miles Platting Road. Also a crash at Clayfield, Noble Street near Franz Road intersection, and a crash at Spring Hill, Astor Terrace near Henry Street. Also a crash in Woolloongabba, Wellington Road near the Vulture Street intersection, and an earlier crash being tidied up at Carina Creek Road, the southbound direction at Pine Mountain Road. 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
22: Good morning, it's Mike Humphrey with you. Comedian Sam Pang has won the Gold Logie for 2026 at last night's annual awards in Sydney. Pang presented with the top award by surprise guest Magna Szubanski, dressed as Sharon Strzelecki from Kath and Kim. Sam Neill was posthumously awarded the Silver Logie for Best Lead Actor in a Drama, while Deborah Mailman became the first Indigenous person to be inducted into the Hall of Fame. The mining industry is resisting a push across the political spectrum to slash migration, warning Australia needs a steady flow of workers to deliver a pipeline of projects. The government is poised to announce cuts to its migration program and is considering a plan to force families of

0: skilled workers to be processed overseas. The Minerals Council of Australia says the sector needs 40,000 new migration workers over the next 3 years. Meanwhile, voters have condemned the Albanese government's immigration policy, with 54% agreeing the government's running the portfolio in an unplanned way, according to the latest poll. This comes as Labor prepares to unveil in the next fortnight tougher rules for visa outstayers and dodgy asylum claims. Overseas, Ukraine has launched one of its biggest drone attacks on Russia since the war began in 2022. Over 800 aimed at targets in Moscow and surrounds. Six people reported dead, along with damage to warehouses. And after marrying Taylor Swift at Madison Square Garden last month, Kansas City Chief Travis Kelce has rolled into pre-season donning his new wedding ring. The 36-year-old with an understated gold band, Kelce, prepping for his 14th NFL season. Nova Sport is up next.
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0: The Dragons defeated the West Tigers 24-22 at CommBank Stadium late yesterday, making it two on the bounce for St George. It's the first time the bottom dwellers have won two matches back-to-back in over 12 months. Head coach Dean Young singing the praises of Daniel Atkinson, who stepped in to play fullback.
3: Atko's the type of guy that if you give him an opportunity, he's going to go for it, and he certainly went for it tonight.
0: And now you're up to date, Don Nova.
4: A condition is sweeping the nation. 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
6: All thanks to TPG, we're kicking off our 40K payday. So how this works, 13, 24, 10.
7: Hey, what's going on?
6: First, before you call, I'm going to give a postcode, so don't call in just yet, right?
7: Right, okay.
6: Give out a postcode. If you live in that postcode,
7: right, okay.
6: You call in. We have 40 seconds, so I'll play a 40-second timer. We've just got to get you on air. Once you speak on air, you're in the draw to win $40,000, which you draw in a few weeks. And if you get on air, you also win $40 cash.
7: On the spot.
6: Away. On the spot.
7: Okay.
6: That's how it works.
7: And so, like, postcodes are usually more than one suburb, aren't they?
6: Yep.
7: Like, you know?
6: Yeah,
7: we've
6: got a few.
7: It's a couple.
6: So, do you want to reveal today's postcode?
8: Yes.
6: Yes.
8: It's 4122.
7: 4122. Where's that? I've got no idea.
8: That's Mansfield area, Mount Cravat, Mount Cravat East.
6: Upper Mount Cravat.
8: Yeah.
7: So, and we are fact-checking, so don't think you just ring up and beat
6: and
7: the
6: pretend.
7: System here. We've got back-of-house Benny's coming early.
6: That's what he does. He's just going to sit
7: does.
6: There. Yeah, reads the postcode.
7: What is it?
8: 4122. If you're that postcode, ring up now. Get in the draw.
6: 132410. You can win yourself $40,000.
7: That's pretty cool.
6: Yep.
7: I hope it's not Susie's postcode, because her house is the entire postcode. Like, you're the only one who can win.
8: Very funny.

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1: So I've got a 40-second timer here. I'll play that one, Susan. We just need to rip through as many callers as we can.
3: Right.
1: Yes.
4: Can I say a quick Mansfield fact before we start?
3: Yeah, well, it's one of your homes.
1: The postcode was 4122 today.
4: 4122.
1: Yes.
4: I was talking about it with someone on the weekend because John Stevens was playing at the Mansfield Tavern on Friday night.
3: He's terrific, John Stevens.
4: I know. How good is he? So
3: I saw him live a few weeks ago.
4: Yeah, he did.
3: Yeah. It was excellent because he plays half In Excess.
1: Oh, yeah.
3: John Stevens.
4: Yeah.
3: And then half Noiseworks.
4: Yeah, he's good.
1: How good.
3: Because he was a front man for both those.
1: Mm. Yeah. And he's playing the Mansfield Tavern.
3: It's a pretty big gig out there. Yeah.
4: Yeah. It's great. Okay. So just say then.
1: I'll play the time. So you've got 40 seconds, as many.
3: So it's a blitz of sorts.
1: It's a blitz. You win $40 straight away, and then you're in the chance to win 40K in the draw. Yeah.
3: Right.
1: Which we draw in a few weeks' time. So
4: as many as we can.
1: As many as we can, Suze.
4: Hello, who's that?
5: This is Dominic.
4: From?
1: Dominic from
5: Mankavat East.
1: Yep, you're in, mate. Bang, let's go next.
4: Hello, who's next?
6: Hi, it's Danielle from Mankavat East.
1: Danielle, you're in. Go, next.
4: Next.
1: Who we got there? Is that Shelley?
7: Shelley from Upper Mankavat.
1: Yep, in.
4: Okay, hello, who is this?
8: Sonia Mansfield.
4: Okay, quick, another one. Is the next one?
3: Quick.
9: Kathleen, Mankavat East.
3: Yep, you're in.
4: Lockdown. Okay, last.
1: Last
4: maybe.
1: Here we
4: Let's
1: go.
4: Go fast.
1: Here we go.
4: No, maybe one more.
1: Yes, who we got? Who is it?
10: Hello, it's Heidi from Wishart.
1: Yep, you're in. Quick.
4: Okay,
1: who we got next? Hello?
11: Jacinta from Upper Mankavat.
1: Yeah, we'll take that
3: snuck
1: one.
3: Snuck in.
1: Yep, snuck
3: so
1: in
3: So they all get $40 as well.
1: You all get $40. Enjoy that one. Plus, you're in with a chance to win 40K now.
3: Oh, good.
1: That easy.
3: That.
1: Yep. 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
4: Ooh, stressful.
3: I just stayed out of that one. You really do that well, Susan.
1: You do realise as well, like, they're all on hold, so when you say hello, they'd all be saying, hello, is it me?
4: Really?
1: And, like, they don't know.
3: Susan was like, she's had to clear some spit off her face. Then. she got so into it, she was spitting.
4: Spittle.
1: We're doing that all week here on Nova. A bubbler update for you coming next.
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13: 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We've got a heap of accidents to watch out for. There's one at Rochdale on the Gateway Motorway northbound near Miles Platting Road. Also a crash at Clayfield Noble Street near Franz Road intersection and a crash at Spring Hill Astor Terrace near Henry Street. Also a crash in Woolloongabba Wellington Road near the Vulture Street intersection and an earlier crash being tidied up at Carina Creek Road, the southbound direction at Pine Mountain Road. 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

0: Oh, Nova, Nick Lutzy and Susie O'Neill. 7:20 Monday morning, start of a brand new week. Top of 21 in Brizzy today. And Smarter Than Susie, your chance of that cash coming up. We play at 8 o'clock this morning.
1: Brisbane's best bubbler. Bubbler.
2: I went back to Mount Cutha on the weekend because this is where I first rediscovered my love of bubblers.
0: Yeah.
2: Because I went a week or so ago to the Mount Cutha to visit the bonsai garden.
3: Yeah, so you went back to the bonsai garden.
2: No, this time we just went to the picnic. We just went for a picnic.
3: In the gardens in or section. Up the summit?
2: Oh, no, in the gardens.
3: Oh, okay.
0: Down the bottom there.
2: I definitely recommend the gardens.
0: Yeah, I've got to get there.
2: It's really good.
3: I haven't been there in years.
0: Yeah.
2: Oh, it's actually beautiful.
3: Yeah.
2: It's so relaxing.
0: Are we doing a school trip to the planetarium?
3: Oh, yes. Yeah, I did that as well.
0: Yeah.
3: Is that still there?
2: Yeah. I think that's more of a nighttime thing.
3: Mm. Is it? No, because you're indoors.
0: You're indoors. You're looking at...
3: It's an indoor thing, but you look up at the roof.
0: Yeah.
3: And it's like stars.
2: Oh, I thought you meant you look
3: It's like a whole show.
0: Yeah.
3: No, the planetarium's like an indoor thing.
0: Yeah.
2: Oh, okay. I thought you looked through a telescope. Yep. Anyway, we're digressing.
0: Yes, bubblers.
2: The bubblers.
0: We then got to massive chats about bubblers. People called in about what they love about bubblers. And our text line's been absolutely going off with bubbler nominations.
1: 0457611069.
0: Because we do want to crown Brisbane's best bubbler.
3: Yeah, what have we got so far coming in?
2: Kelly from, she said the Upper Kedron Dog Park.
3: Ah, yes, I've been there.
0: Yep. Lovely old school bubbler, she reckons.
2: Okay.
0: Tilly wants to nominate the Riverside Drive Bikeway in West End. Great pressure and taste and a little bit rusty, which is what we know Suze loves.
2: I like that. I like it when it's a little metallic.
0: Yep.
2: So the rust would help with that.
3: Grant says the Brisbane City Hall, the bubbler has a bottle filler with cold water and it counts out how many bottles it has filled, which is pretty cool. That's like state-of-the-art bubbler.
0: Yeah.
2: I don't like cold water. Like super cold.
3: See, that's a problem for you.
0: That's an issue.
2: I like
0: cold water. This is where we're going to come some heads, I think, what about Jacob? Oakman Park in Toowong. He said 7 out of 10 all round, decent flow and taste. Would recommend.
3: Okay.
0: You know?
3: I mean, it doesn't have to be perfect.
0: It doesn't.
3: And I like that Jacob is just honest appraisal.
0: Mm. Yeah.
2: I'll tell you one to avoid, okay? This is a warning one.
0: Oh, yes.
3: What?
2: The bubbler near Market Square in Sunnybank. This is where I grew up, actually.
0: Yeah, that's right.
2: I remember when Market Square was built. This is a vote for a bad bubbler. Okay, he said it tastes like ants. Most likely
3: gross.
2: Due to ants.
3: That would be ants.
0: Yeah. It probably is ants in the bubbler. You're probably drinking them.
2: He says, overall, I do not recommend using this bubbler.
3: So steer clear of that one.
0: Steer clear
3: Market
0: of that.
3: Square and Sunnybank.
0: Thank you, Dennis. Yeah, and Darren Lockyer.
3: Well, of course, yeah.
0: Darren Lockyer, obviously nominated.
3: Riverwalk, New Farm.
0: Beautiful bubbler.
3: Great views, great flow.
0: Yeah. So here's what's happening. We've got these. So these are being made into stickers, right? And these are going round today, I believe. Today or tomorrow.
3: Oh, I've actually
2: got stickers. It says, is this Brisbane's best bubbler? ? Text us on 0457 611069.
3: So we're going to stick these.
0: Sounds
3: illegal, but whatever.
0: Yeah, bit of guerrilla marketing.
3: Who's
0: sticking these on bubblers. I'm looking at our producing team, Lockie and Ash.
3: Lockie's trying to wipe his.
4: We may need balaclavas.
0: Yeah.
3: Yeah, it sounds. Yeah, be careful out there.
0: In broad daylight, graffitiing bubblers today.
3: Right, so it'll have the text number, the text line number on it. So when you see the bubbler, try it. And then text us immediately with feedback.
0: Yes.
2: Are we still doing the four main criteria?
0: Yeah, what are they again?
2: Temperature.
0: Uh-huh.
2: That could be a bit of conjecture over which is the best temperature.
0: It's going to be tough.
2: Pressure.
0: Oh, that's a good one.
2: Taste.
0: Mm-hmm.
2: And location.
0: Yeah.
3: Okay.
0: Yeah, I like it. So that's it. You can text the text line if you want to nominate any. If you see these bubbler stickers around town, we're going to be following over this and we'll crown Brisbane's best bubbler on the show.
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13: A crash is causing problems on the Centenary Highway southbound. The right lane is blocked at the Kenmore Road overpass around Fig Tree Pocket. And then inbound, it is very slow going from Darra through to the Jindalee Bridge for the Centenary. Ipswich Motorway is under speed eastbound direction through Wacol through to Oxley as well. We've got a crash being tidied up at Anstead, Mount Crosby Road near Essendon Road. Also a crash on the Gateway Motorway northbound near Miles Plating Road through Rochdale. It is slow going northbound through there as well. And a crash at Noble Street, Clayfield near Franz Road. Whether you're moving, decluttering your home or office, or heading overseas, let Storage King help you start your new chapter. Stuff it, live more, search Storage King today. A shower or two and 22 degrees. The top, it is currently 14 degrees on Nova 106.9.
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14: Good morning, it's Mike Humphrey with you. A key figure at Australia's booming illicit tobacco market is fighting for life after an ambush shooting in Melbourne. Police say Fadi Hadara had been sitting in a car in a driveway when he was targeted late last night, the 48-year-old in hospital in a serious condition. Sam Pang has taken out the top honour in the 2026 Logie Awards. He's won the Gold Logie for his work on Have You Been Paying Attention and The Front Bar. Meanwhile, Robert Irwin pulled off one of TV's toughest gigs hosting the event, making him the youngest Logie's host ever. Growing pressure on the states to follow suit with New South Wales over its upcoming gun buyback in the wake of the Bondi massacre. The scheme beginning on November 2 will see gun owners compensated to hand in firearms they're not allowed to have. It's estimated over 200,000 will be given to police. A real-life Italian job in Sicily overnight with priceless Renaissance-era paintings stolen from a museum in Messina. Authorities say thieves bypassed security systems, making off with three 15th-century works from artist Antonello di Messina. And Cristiano Ronaldo and Georgina Rodriguez have shared new details from their wedding day. There was no lavish venue or huge guest list. The pair getting married in a living room at their home in Portugal. Nova Sport is up next.
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14: In the cricket, Aussie selectors are searching for answers after Bangladesh outclassed Australia in the first test in Darwin. The tourists beating the host by 9 wickets in what was their first test win ever on Australian soil. Pressure now mounting on Aussie opener Jake Weatherall, the Darwin local managing 23 and a duck. The second test kicking off in Mackay next week. And in the tennis, Alex de Minaur and Ricky Hijikata are through to the round of 32 at the Cincinnati Tennis Open. And now you're up to date, Don Nova.
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0: Jay Sean, it is down on Nova. Nick Lutzy and Susie O'Neill with you, 7:38. Coming up after Smarter Than Suze at 8, Suze was diving through someone's rubbish and she's going to tell us what she got.
1: Oh, come on. Did you guys watch the Logies?
2: I did not.
1: I actually love the Logies. I do.
0: I must really? Admit, I missed a bit of the Logies.
1: I had dinner late. Bill was over with his girlfriend and all of a sudden it was 8:30. I said, I missed the Logies. I wanted to watch the red carpet entries.
0: Oh, yeah.
1: And then Cliff said, maybe we can watch it on catch-up, but it was all too hard to work out. So I just turned on the Logies when I turned on the Logies.
0: Right.
1: It was good. I went back over the things that I missed, though, because Robert Earn was the host.
0: Yeah, how did he go?
1: I like him because he really owns it. He really owns it. He's quite over the top.
0: Yeah.
1: A bit more. He's a bit like an old school Hollywood.
2: He gets away with it, though, doesn't he?
1: Yeah. Like he started off with a big dance number.
0: Larger than life. Almost cheesy, but kind of fun. Like,
1: Type thing.
0: Yeah.
1: But he also did a few jokes, which I thought he did pretty well. It'd be so hard to host the Logies, don't you reckon?
0: Tough crowd.
2: Yeah.
1: Because you're with all your
0: peers.
2: No one
0: judges you more than your peers.
1: But he doesn't ever look nervous to me. I don't know. He did two jokes, which I thought were... Well, let's see what you think of them. This is the first one about Karl Stefanovic.
3: Just a quick little bit of housekeeping. Unfortunately, Karl Stefanovic didn't RSVP tonight, which means we didn't have to hire quite as many bartenders, but we've kept him a spare seat, just in case. It's over there to the right, the far right.
2: There you go. Pretty good.
0: Yeah.
2: Well, I presume that'd have riders.
0: Yes.
1: Oh, true.
0: I think so. The far right was good delivery, though. He had a little pause.
2: No, it was good. Yeah. He delivered that pretty well.
0: Yeah.
1: And this is about Hughesy.
3: Apparently, I hear that Channel 10 is also developing a reboot of Hughesy, We Have a Problem. And I think it's called, Hughesy, We Have a Problem.
2: Again, well delivered.
0: It's good. Yeah, it's good.
1: Nice. You liked it?
0: Yeah.
1: I actually turned it on pretty much when they were doing the Hall of Fame induction.
0: Yes. That's when you started texting the group chat. Yes. You were very excited.
1: I was excited. No one didn't get much back.
2: No, it was exclamation marks.
0: Was anyone watching the Logies last night in this wider team? No.
1: Does anyone even watch the Logies? Maybe I'm just being really outdated.
2: I'd like just to know the numbers. They'd be out already.
4: I watched for 5 minutes and my wife said, what are we doing?
2: Yeah.
1: Really?
2: It's just one of those moments.
0: 13, 24, 10 if you watch them as well.
1: Yeah,
0: just
1: does anyone
0: support
1: watch
0: Suze
1: it?
0: Right now in this very moment.
1: Deborah Mailman, when she got her Hall of Fame, I was so invested in this.
2: Well, you just wrote, Deborah Mailman, exclamation, exclamation, exclamation. I was like, what? Context of what was happening.
1: Oh, really?
2: I didn't know whether you were
0: up for it chat.
2: Or whether you were angry, excited.
1: Oh, okay.
2: I don't know what the go was. But I thought she'd won the gold.
0: Yeah.
1: They were doing this big piece of her being inducted into the Hall of Fame, and Cliff was next to me.
2: Right, she was Hall of Fame.
1: Hall of Fame.
2: Right, okay.
1: On his phone, on his Instagram, with his noise playing. I don't know. I kept saying, "Can you shh? I'm trying to listen to this." He goes, "It's not very loud." I said, "This is a big moment for me. I love Deborah Mailman for me. I love her. So she's an Indigenous actress. She's from Mount Isa. She studied in Brisbane.
2: Oh, I didn't know that.
1: Yeah, she was in. I first saw her in Secret Life of Us.
0: Yes, she was on Play School as well.
1: Play School later.
0: Yeah.
1: And they had her. They did a big piece at the beginning with Cate Blanchett, Claudia Carvin, all these famous actors and stuff, saying how much they love Deborah Mailman.
2: Oh, great!
1: And they had Deborah Mailman say, I got into acting because I was really shy up in Mount Isa. I was at a state school up there, and my teacher, Miss Murphy, or whatever her name was, really encouraged me and got me into
2: a bit like you in swimming.
1: Yeah, Mrs. Brett that got me into swimming. And they had the teacher on the montage as
2: well.
0: Really? Oh, that's cool.
1: Yeah.
2: Did you cry?
1: I nearly cried when I listened to Deborah Mailman getting her induction.
5: I'm overwhelmed with pride to be the first Aboriginal person to receive this honour.
0: Nice.
1: And I'm trying to listen to that, listening to
0: Cliff watching
1: Instagram. He's
2: Fisher. Well, it's Fisher. That's what he watches, doesn't he? Fisher clips.
0: Yeah,
1: and I'm
0: like,
1: I had to like move and go right in front and sit on the coffee table, so I was right in front
2: of
1: the TV.
2: Of
1: I could see Deborah.
0: You got some support. Helen out of the sunny coast. Good morning, Helen.
6: Good morning.
1: Did you watch the Logies?
6: Yes, I did. Why wouldn't you? How rare is it to have something so happy to watch where people are crying with happiness instead of drama? I just don't know why anyone would watch it. It's nostalgic. I hate you.
2: No, keep going. I'm just listening.
1: I'm the same, Helen.
2: She's so emotional.
1: Did you think Robert Irwin did a good job?
6: Oh, I think they all did. I think it was excellent. They weren't cringy jokes either. Normally they are a bit more staged.
0: Yeah.
6: I thought it was done well, and I think don't give it up. We've got to have some traditions that last.
0: That's true. We do need to celebrate our own traditions and our own industry. That's a good call.
1: I think it was 66th year.
0: Was it?
2: Is that right?
1: Yeah, yeah. Maria.
0: Maria out of Cooperoo. Good morning.
7: Good morning. How are you guys?
1: Good. Are you tired from staying up late watching the Logies?
7: I am, and then getting up early to go to the gym, but I really enjoyed it. I finished watching the Country Practice Hall of Fame, but I agree with you, Sue. The Deb Melvin Hall of Fame was excellent, and it did make me a little teary.
2: What's the Country Practice Hall of Fame? The show's got their own Hall of Fame?
0: What is that?
7: No, they got inducted into the hall.
2: Oh, right.
1: I missed that because...
4: that sounds like a wild night of viewing.
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11: We've still got heavy conditions outbound on the Western Freeway after that earlier multi-vehicle crash. The right lane was blocked around a Kenmore Road overpass through Fig Tree Pocket. Inbound on the Centenary Highway, very heavy going from Darra right through to the Jindalee Bridge as well. That earlier crash at Anstead is being tidied up near Mount Crosby Road, Essendon Road area. We've got a breakdown to watch for on the Logan Motorway westbound direction near Beaudesert Road through Parkinson. A breakdown on the M1 northbound between exits 54 and 49 through Pimpamar, and then it's slow going into Slacks Creek for the northbound trip on the M1. Whether you're moving, decluttering your home or office, or heading overseas, let Storage King help you start your new chapter. Stuff it, live more. Search Storage King today. A shower or two and 22 degrees. The top today, currently 15 degrees. It's Mark on Nova 106.9.
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0: 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Nick Lutzy and Susie O'Neill, 7:52. Smarter Than Sue's coming up next. Mm-hmm. I'm new to the world of LinkedIn.
1: I've been on it for years, mate.
0: I see you on it a fair bit.
2: Mm, I'm not part of that world and I don't want to join.
1: Why don't you want to join it?
0: Well, it's very...
2: I don't have a job.
0: I agree. Our job doesn't really lend itself.
1: What if people want to give you a job?
2: A business job.
1: Trust you on your own.
2: I just thought it was for business people.
0: That's what I thought, Suze. And I jumped on it recently. Lutzy's on it heaps because I always see connected with David Luttrell.
1: I'm always on it.
0: But you don't post
1: much,
0: right?
1: I'm a businessman.
0: Fingers in many
1: pies. I find it handy. I tell you what it's good for is reaching people that you wouldn't be able to usually reach.
0: That's fair.
1: You know what I mean?
0: Like, don't you find the level of cringe on LinkedIn? Like, for example...
1: Oh, yeah, the way people write about it.
0: Yeah, my mates don't post on social media that much. And so I never really see them. And then I went on LinkedIn and I start following the LinkedIn. I can learn more about their lives and what they're up to via their cringy posts on LinkedIn than I've ever seen on social.
1: When you say cringe, what do you mean?
0: Like a picture of a coffee in a paper and it's like, the city of Brisbane, it all starts today. I'm like, what does that even mean?
1: Yeah, it's a bit vague.
0: And then it's like, you know, most people see the success, but they don't see the years of hard work, dedication and passion.
2: That's true.
0: All that sort of stuff.
1: No one sees the hard work and dedication.
2: Also, why are you doing this? Can't they see if you're looking at their accounts? That's the other thing that's scares me. Don't they get notifications if you look at them?
0: Yeah, right. I think they do because I get notified someone viewed your profile.
1: Yeah, but you got to pay extra for that.
2: It's like,
1: do you want to see who looked at your profile? Here's where they work. I'm like, oh, not really.
2: Okay.
1: But, you know.
0: I just didn't realise the level of cringe on LinkedIn. And like I said, I messaged all my mates about it. And they're like, yeah, man, you've got to do the cringe. You've got to do that stuff. And people, application and passion.
2: That's true.
0: All that sort of stuff. No one sees the hard work and dedication.
2: Also, why are you doing this? Can't they see if you're looking at their accounts? That's the other thing that scares me. Don't they get notifications if you look at them?
0: Yeah, right. I think they do because I get notified someone viewed your profile.
1: Yeah, but you got to pay extra for that. It says, oh, it's like, do you want to see who looked at your profile? Here's where they work. I'm like, oh, not really.
2: Okay.

0: It was pretty cringe.
1: Because you don't post that much, I don't think, Lutzy. You just seem to connect with lots of people.
0: I haven't posted for 2 months.
2: What did you write?
0: At that point, I'm just trying to... It's actually a Olympia, a vision for 2032. And I open with a quote.
1: Yes.
0: It says, making every single person who steps into our world feel like they belong here.
1: Yeah. See?
2: What's wrong with that?
0: I don't know.
1: Wow.
0: There's a picture of my document, manifest, which I've published on LinkedIn. I mean, how professional am I?
1: So professional. You sound like you know
0: people
1: what you're
0: are going, this guy, you'd employ that bloke.
1: I've actually...
2: You haven't read that yet.
1: In our whole team here...
0: I said that to you months ago.
2: I was just thinking I've never read that.
0: Damn.
1: So in our whole team here, right, I've actually gone through and I've ripped out 3 quotes from some people in this team.
2: Really?
1: Guess who you think...
2: Oh, I love this.
1: ...align the LinkedIn cringe to the human in our team. Okay. So it can be this team plus our promotions team and our middle management team.
0: Okay, so Buzz...
1: Buzz, Ben, Kayla...
0: D.
1: Yep, D. Yep.
0: Right, okay.
1: Okay, so this one.
0: All right.
1: I'm so proud of what I've built. The team, the culture, the ideas we bring to life. It drives me to keep evolving, plus pushing myself and my team to new heights and continue...
0: Sounds like know-it-all, Nick.
1: To create exciting work that we're proud of.
2: Buzz.
1: No, not Buzz.
0: No, it's not Buzz. He's not that proud
1: what?
0: Of us.
1: No, yeah, yeah. Not Buzz.
0: Hey, it's not Lockie. No, there's no way it's Lockie.
1: Producer Ash.
0: Really?
1: Producer Ash.
0: Was she talking about us?
1: No, I don't think so.
3: I'm very hireable. Like, wouldn't you hire that person who wrote that?
0: That's my point.
1: Was that us, though, you were talking about?
0: No.
3: I've worked in many shows.
0: That's not us.
1: That's not us.
0: That's a previous show.
2: I've got a question, though.
0: More the point, why has she written that about us?
1: Yeah, where's ours?
2: Are you trying to get a new job, Ash?
1: Oh, yeah. Leaving us.
2: The first quote that Ash said was, wouldn't you want to hire me?
0: Yes.
2: That's like a job.
0: Obviously not happy here.
2: pleading for another job.
1: What about this one? So proud to lead a team that continues to back bold ideas, move fast, and deliver the kind of unforgettable moments that get Brisbane talking. The power of radio.
0: The power
1: of a team that believes in it.
2: Buzz.
0: D.
1: Bang, bang, bang. Middle management. Buzz.
0: Buzz.
1: Yeah.
0: Buzz wrote that. Buzz was that about us?
1: Yeah, I think that was about us.
0: When did he write that?
2: Last year.
1: when you won 5 surveys.
0: Was it last year?
1: Now, this one's the most cringe. This is the last one. Last one. Most cringe.
0: Go on.
1: I got my start in this field because I had a sense of when to hold up a phone and film something. Now I'm picking up brand collaborations, obliterating KPIs and targets, and running rings around my competitors.
0: Know it all, Nick. It's a dollar and one favorite.
1: Know it all, Nick. It is.
0: Fantastic.
1: Running rings around my competitors, baby.
0: Fantastic stuff. It's just taking names and numbers.
1: That's it, baby.
0: That's it.
1: I didn't know this is what you did on LinkedIn. I didn't know we celebrated the cringe on LinkedIn.
0: No, you celebrate yourself and then other people. It's almost like there's no one's bad to you. So it's actually great for your ego.
1: Yeah.
0: It's like, well, congratulations, okay. David.
1: I'm going to do one today. I'm going to do a real
0: drop
1: cringe one today.
0: Man. It's like, it's hot. You know it's a hot
2: gonna,
0: ticket.
2: Do you know what you're going to say?
1: What should I say? Give me something to say and I'll post it today. Like
0: brand collaboration. Like
1: rating, waking up Brisbane every day gives me thrills.
0: Yeah, don't go too. It's got to be.
1: Oh, is that too far? Is that? That's the
0: no,
1: line.
0: You've got to use some big words and stuff.
4: Yeah, you know, yeah. Something about like a new week giving you a new drive to achieve great things.
1: Yeah, let's do that.
0: Yeah.
1: Yeah, okay. And obliterating KPIs.
0: And also teams, the team.
1: Oh, yeah, about the team.
0: You've got to mention the team, obliterating KPIs. but being I'd like you to use the term being competitor aware.
1: Oh, that's good.
0: You know what I'm saying?
1: Yeah.
2: But self-focused.
0: Self-focused. But competitor aware.
1: Okay, got it. Copy.
0: Yeah, well
1: this
0: done.
1: Is good, guys.
0: Yep.
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1: Well done, Georgie.
2: Come on, Ashy.
1: Get him,
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1: Georgie.
2: Ashy.
1: Go,
2: Ashy.
1: Now
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11: 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We've got a couple of crashes to watch out for. One's on the Logan Motorway westbound through Meadowbrook causing delays. Another crash on the Gateway Motorway northbound through Carindale adding to the congestion. And another crash on the Cunningham Highway through Amberley westbound direction. We've got that earlier crash causing outbound delays on the Western Freeway. It was around the Kenmore Road overpass through Fig Tree Pocket. And it's a busy run inbound on the Centenary Highway from Darra through the Jindalee. Nobody goes bigger than Royal Caribbean. Save up to $1,000. Get a balcony upgrade and kids cruise from only $59 a day. It's big time. A shower or two and 22 degrees. The top today, currently 15. 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
14: Good morning, it's Mike Humphrey with you. Independent MP Allegra Spender, part of a growing list of MPs, calling on states and territories to fall in line with New South Wales and its new gun buyback scheme. From November 2, gun owners in the state will be compensated to hand in firearms they're not allowed to own. Spender says she's confounded as to why the rest of the country is dragging their feet in the wake of the Bondi massacre. A record number of fraudsters have been operating within the NDIS have been banned. More than 100 individual providers booted from the scheme between April and June, while the registration of over 450 current providers were also revoked. It comes as negotiations on a planned NDIS overhaul continue in Canberra this week. An Australia first kicks off in Victoria today with scientists embarking on an ambitious mass vaccination program for penguins. It comes after Phillip Island's fairy penguin colony recorded its first bird flu death over the weekend. Over 5,000 penguins to receive their first jab in the coming months. Overseas, and three Renaissance-era paintings have been stolen from a museum in Sicily in southern Italy. Authorities say the Italian job-style heist saw thieves bypass multiple security systems to take off with three priceless pieces from the 15th century. And the upcoming Beatles movies are starting to take shape with the all-star cast recreating the band's famous Abbey Road album cover. The four-film project will be released in April 2028. Nova Sport is up next.
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14: Dragons utility Tyrell Sloan has revealed he'd love to stay with St George despite leaving for greener pastures anew next year. The 23-year-old, a best-on-ground contender in yesterday's 24-22 point win over the West Tigers, Sloan says he'll be sad to leave.
16: Oh, it's something I didn't want to do, but unfortunately, I guess that's how the footy world works, and there's a bit in the background going on with, I guess, Kyrie back over there.
14: Sloan joining UK club Castleford for next year's Super League season. And now you're up to date on Nova.
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25: 6 minutes past eight, doing it for Shell Ready Express.
26: Why are you laughing?
25: I'm just cooking up my LinkedIn status, guys.
26: We're just
25: talking about cringe LinkedIn.
26: What do you got?
25: Got a few. So we don't just wake up Brisbane. We awaken possibility.
27: That's beautiful.
26: That's your LinkedIn. That's not us.
27: No, that's not us.
25: No, you guys are getting mentions in this. Yeah, absolutely.
26: I don't know if I want to be mentioned.
25: Radio is more than a medium. It's a catalyst for connection, a conduit for conversation.
27: That's got Claude written on it.
25: Absolutely.
27: There's no way you wrote that.
25: Absolutely.
27: That's allowed. I mean, Claude's
25: cringe
27: used a
25: LinkedIn
27: lot.
25: Status. Yeah. Mm-hmm. I'm nervous to post it.
26: No, it all just said there's going to be a new button on LinkedIn that it says whether it's AI. Well, you're right.
25: There's so much AI slop on LinkedIn with people doing cringe statuses.
27: God.
25: I know. Anyway.
26: I'm just discovering AI.
25: Suze is just working it out.
27: I just discovered in the news. I'm sure they said that penguins are getting the jab for bird flu. I'm sure that was a story.
26: Really?
27: 5,000 penguins.
25: Really?
26: That's cute.
27: I think of starting an Instagram account as a penguin, but an anti-vaxxer penguin.
25: That's good.
27: So this is ridiculous. No one asked me. Or Shirley, which is his husband, his wife.
25: Been married to Shirley for a while.
27: For 14 years. We don't want to be vaxxers.
25: Can we?
27: Who's asking us about it? Maybe we want the bird flu.
25: Do the Instagram account for the penguins.
26: It's so funny.
27: Yeah. Just 5,000 penguins lining up to get vaxxed. I mean, where do they find them?
25: Is it a necessity?
27: Do penguins have LinkedIn? Maybe we can use that.
26: They just all follow each other. They just jump off a cliff.
25: Here we go. Hey, Smiley and Sue, $200. Let's go. 13, 24, 10. If you want to take down one Susan O'Neill. Here's Harry Styles now. American Girls. It's Nova 106.9.

0: Harry Styles, America Girls. It's Nova, Nick Lutzy and Susie O'Neill. 10 minutes past eight. Find out what Susie was dumpster diving for in Bring Out the Dead.
1: What? Don't say that.
0: That's coming up next.
1: That sounds
0: but first,
1: bad.
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4: Pandemonium.
0: This one segment we do every day. Oh. Lutzy's forgotten it's come round and he doesn't have a pen. What? He hasn't read the quiz.
4: There's a great pen shortage.
1: It's like, don't take my pen. I had a really good pen in front of me and it's gone. Who took my pen?
4: Well, I haven't used a pen all bloody day. I don't know what's going on.
0: I gave you my pen. Then producer Ash gave you her pen.
4: Hers is some weird, like, it's like she's got it from a...
0: It's like a Japanese kind of...
4: K-pop kind of vibe going on with a dog on it, on the top of it. Anyway, I have a pen.
0: Good, because there's 30 seconds.
4: I'm using yours, Nick.
0: Okay, five questions. I'm playing for $200.
4: 200, is it?
0: Amy from Birkdale. Good morning.
5: Good morning, guys. How are you?
1: Good. Oh, sorry, Lutzy's just coughing up a lung next to me.
4: Sorry.
1: How are you, Amy?
5: Good. How are you?
1: I feel like we've met before.
5: We have, yes. Ooh. We talked about when we met when I was very, very young at the Australian Swim Camp, and you were very kind to me.
4: Oh, yeah, I remember that.
1: I've had you on before, haven't we?
5: And I had a picture with you that we compared to my current picture.
1: Oh, that's right. At Nudgee.
5: I'm stoked. Yeah, Nudgee was, I think it was Vince Raleigh out there at
4: Nudgee. Vince Raleigh. Oh, that takes me back. Mm. He was the coach when I was
1: Is he still coaching?
5: I don't know.
0: Oh, Vince.
1: Anyway, why am I going off on that? Anyway, okay, good. What else are you up to?
5: Just renovating the house and working. So the girl asked me what I'd put with the money. It would be just some towards paint or something to do with the house.
0: Yeah.
5: Boring.
0: Yeah.
4: House rent. Where you live, I guess. You
1: it's
4: know,
1: nice
4: you
1: gotta... to nest.
4: Exactly.
5: Yeah, expensive. Not much fun. We're over it.
4: Yeah.
0: I bet you are. And they always take longer and they're always more expensive.
5: Yes, very much so.
1: Painting's hard too. Everyone says it's easy. I don't find it easy at all. I find it difficult.
0: Yeah, cutting in, so difficult.
4: What's cutting in, mate?
5: Yeah, it's difficult.
0: Getting the edges.
1: The edge.
0: Yeah.
4: I wouldn't even attempt that.
0: Yeah. Oh, yeah.
4: Ridiculous.
1: It's too hard.
0: I definitely didn't cut in properly. All right, okay. So should we send you to the BYD soundproof booth? And Amy, you're now in the draw to win two beautiful BYDs.
5: Oh, that'll help.
0: Yeah, they will. They're great vehicles too, the EVs.
5: Yeah. They're
0: everywhere now.
5: They are everywhere.
0: BYDs are everywhere.
4: Yeah,
0: sorry.
4: No, I was just thinking that'd be a great TV show just to get three people that have no skills, like me, for instance.
0: Like on the block.
4: And I have to build a house. Yeah. Like just me. Yeah. It would be, can you imagine what it would look like?
0: It would be hilarious.
4: Oh, you reckon you could build a house?
0: No, not just at all. Not even off YouTube and all the tutorials. I couldn't do it.
4: No one can tell you anything.
0: No way.
4: You can hire the concreter, but he can't tell you, to fill that area. And you're like, okay, mate, I'll fill it for you. Can you imagine the disaster that would be?
0: It would just be like, what's the least bad out of the three?
4: Anyway. Righto. Well, is she in the... I can't see her. Is she in the...
0: she's in. Yeah,
4: okay.
0: She's in.
4: All right. So $200, as we said. Amy, as I have a quick read of the questions. Okay. All good. You ready?
5: Yep.
4: 30 seconds on the clock. Your time start now. Counting which animal is famous for helping you fall asleep?
5: Sheep.
4: What is a capsicum called in the UK?
5: Pepper.
4: On which part of your car would you check the tread?
5: Tyres.
4: What famous wall was knocked down in November 1989?
5: Berlin.
4: Spell accessible.
5: ACCESSIBLE.
4: Stop the goddamn clock!
0: Whoa! Uh-oh. Wow, we have a player.
5: Must have just suited my brain.
4: I'm trying to remember. We've obviously spoken to you before. Did you say you've done Smarter Than Sue's or not?
5: Yeah, I did it twice, I think, and one all. She beat me on time and then I got her the next time. So
0: what a piece.
5: Yeah.
4: Well, you could be entering a two-timer club here.
0: Are you going to say it, the one hand on?
4: I'm saying you got one hand on the prize.
5: Oh, don't jinx me.
4: Release the beast.

0: Okey-chokey.
1: I'm using the fireman calendar as a blocking. Didn't you give this away?
0: I did.
2: Yeah. You had two, though.
0: That's the one I gave away. Oh. The other one's at home. In my in my car.
1: Yeah. God, they're impressive. I'm having a look at them, yeah.
0: I bought that at the Echo, the firefighter's calendar. That's the one with the animals. They're using animals in front of their bear torso.
2: I think we should do something equivalent. Maybe a Christmas one with animals.
0: Bear torsos?
2: Yeah, a whole team.
1: Good luck getting that one through HR, mate. Did you do that Sydney 2000 one?
0: No, I never did any nude photos.
1: Did you? Were you offered? Of course you were.
0: I don't know.
1: Were you offered for Playboy or anything?
0: Not Playboy.
1: What did you get offered for?
0: The classy one.
1: Oh, like the, black and gold.
0: Black and white magazine.
1: Oh, it was a nude Olympic. There was one
0: coffee table.
1: Table book.
2: Really?
1: Yeah.
0: It was good. They had.
1: They definitely would have asked her, and she would have said no. She said no.
0: But they were classy.
1: Yeah, but you said no.
0: Yeah, because you know. Was it? It's not my.
2: Was it a good offering? Like, was it?
0: No, it wouldn't have been any money.
1: Oh, it was all free sort of thing. I remember my mates in the 4-way 100-meter team,
0: the athletics
1: runners. Team, did it.
2: Yeah, yeah. Any publicity?
1: It was the best. Like, we gave them so much. It looked so bad.
0: Everyone...
1: It looked like, oh no, it was bad. It was so bad.
2: Did they use the batons in them at all?
1: Well, it went that way. Let's just say that.
0: Did Matt Shervington do one?
1: I don't think Shervo did it.
0: Ian Thorpe?
1: Thorpey did one, I reckon.
0: I remember the Thorpey one. He was wearing a...
1: Thorpey definitely did it.
0: I think he was wearing nothing but a face mask.
2: Really?
0: And maybe gloves.
1: It's like a masquerade. And it was very strange.
2: Imagine them trying to do this now.
1: Very strange.
2: Yeah.
1: Anyway, we've got to get through this. Okay, Susan, you ready? Oh, God, now she's thinking.
0: My mind's gone to so many photos.
1: Okay, I know.
2: Yeah, that's bad. Yeah.
0: The beach volleyballer.
1: Yes.
0: Yeah. Okay, sorry, keep going.
1: Kerry Pott asked. Anyway, go on, we've got to concentrate. Concentrate.
0: Okay, come on, Susan.
1: Tatiana.
0: Okay.
1: Susan O'Neill.
0: Scott Miller.
1: Susan O'Neill, your time starts... Concentrate. Your time starts now. Counting which animal is famous for helping you fall asleep?
0: Sheep.
1: What is a capsicum called in the UK?
0: Pepper.
1: On which part of your car would you check the tread?
0: Tyre.
1: What famous wall was knocked down in November 1989?
0: The one between Germany.
1: Yeah, what's it called?
0: I can't remember. Don't know.
1: Spell accessible.
0: A-double-C-E-S-A-B-L-E.
1: Stop, God.
0: I keep saying Great Wall of Germany. What is that called? Yeah. Oh, the Iron Wall? No, what is that called?
1: Oh. Counting which animal is famous for helping you fall asleep? It is, of course, the sheep. One all. Does that work? Who knows? What is the cap? Thanks for chiming in, guys. What is the capsicum? What is the capsicum called in the UK? You're asking Claude whether it works, aren't you?
2: Yeah, it doesn't work. Claude says yes sometimes.
1: Claude says it does work. Yeah. What is the capsicum called in the UK? It is called a pepper. Two all. Good gets. Ooh. On which part of your car would you check the tread? It is, of course, the tyres. Three all.
0: Oh, jeez.
1: What famous wall was knocked down in November 1989? Susan, you said it was the Great Wall of Germany.
2: That wall in the middle.
0: What is that called?
1: Amy, you went for the Berlin Wall.
2: Oh.
1: And it is the Berlin Wall.
0: Oh, I wouldn't have got that, actually.
1: Really?
0: I thought it had another name.
2: You knew where it was, that wall in the middle there, but...
0: Mm. Between East and West.
1: Yeah, Berlin Wall.
2: Berlin Wall.
1: Yeah. I remember David Hasselhoff did a big concert there once. He's massive in Germany for some reason.
2: They love the Hoff.
0: Mm.
2: Yeah.
1: And spell accessible. Susan, you went one S and you threw an extra A in there. Amy, you blitzed it 5 from 5.
0: Woo!
1: $200. Woo! You are smarter than Suze. Congratulations. Yay! For the second time.
0: Jeez. Oh, well done.
2: Well done.
3: Thank you.
2: Well done.
0: Amy, I just can't get her.
3: Thanks, Idol. Oh. Nice for being Idol.
0: Oh, thank you.
2: Are you still going to
0: Do you still swim, Amy?
3: Not well, sometimes, very socially.
0: Get back in it. You'll love it.
2: Let's,
3: yeah,
0: if
3: you've
0: got time.
3: Too cold in winter. I go in summer. Sometimes.
0: Yeah, go in summer.
2: We'll send Amy to the cave as well.
1: What have you done in here? What have you done?
0: Just a little bit of redecorating, let's see.
1: Yes, it
0: smells good, doesn't it?
1: It does. It smells like pot puree.
2: Yeah.
1: Lavender. That's lavender, is it?
0: Lavender, and I've put down a couple of rugs. Did you notice?
1: Yeah, I know. That's good because it does get damp in this corner here, but the rugs seem to be soaking that up.
2: Yeah.
1: What are the candles? Are that those expensive ones?
0: No, they're not too bad. I just get them online.
1: Oh, you get them online?
2: And the festoon lights. You hung those up too.
1: Is that what they are?
2: Festoon lights. Yeah, they're hanging up everywhere.
1: Yeah, right.
2: Yeah.
1: Okay. No, I'm not against it. It's nice. It smells good. Thank you.
0: I locked up the leprechaun guy.
2: Yeah, good. Yeah, he's gone.
1: Good. Yeah. He's not gone. He'll come back. You can't get rid of him. Well, we can't legally. We can't get rid of him.
2: He lives there.
1: He's got photos of Buzz from the Christmas party last year. You should have seen what they were doing. He'll work here for life, that leprechaun. I've got a double pass to Delta Goodrum, the Pure World Tour. Coming Tuesday, the 13th of April next year, Delta's announcing the Pure World Tour, brand new music, our biggest tour yet. It's going to be absolutely amazing at the Brisbane Convention and Exhibition Centre. You can book now through Ticket Tech, but you got a double pass.
3: Thank you. That's amazing. Thank you so much.
1: Plus $200. Boom.
2: What a win.
1: Yeah.
2: Thanks, Amy.
3: Unreal.
2: Do play again tomorrow. Up next, Susie. Dumpster diving. We'll discuss it on the other side of this.
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5: Nova 106.9. A multi-vehicle crash is causing delays on the Logan Motorway westbound direction. The right lane is blocked around Meadowbrook. We've also got a multi-vehicle crash on the Gateway Motorway northbound through Carindale. Slow going from Stretton for the northbound run. And a crash at Karawatha Wembley Road near Barden Road intersection. We've also got traffic to watch out for. Waterworks Road inbound through the Gap, Ashgrove and Red Hill. Coronation Drive, a busy run inbound through Milton and Auchenflower. And also we've got slowing traffic on the Pacific Motorway inbound from 8 Mile Plains through to the city. Move-in ready 4, 5 and 6 bedroom homes are available now across Bayside, Brisbane, Brisbane West and the Gold Coast Hills. 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A shower or two and 22 the top today, currently 16. 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

0: think. So what? It's Nova 106.9. Nick Lutzy and Susie O'Neill. 8:25 Monday morning.
1: I love a good curbside clean out.
0: Yeah.
2: We clarified, is it your area? Like, I
1: just Googled it.
2: I want to purge as well.
0: Yeah.
1: I just Googled because where I live in Dripilli, all of a sudden people started putting stuff out. And I thought, it's not a curbside clean out. For some reason, I thought it was the beginning of the year.
0: Right.
1: But I just Googled it. I thought it was like a catching thing.
0: Because people do that. Some people just put something out, people just copy them.
1: Yeah. But no, it starts this week, collected. But I've already got two things from curbside clean out.
0: From your area?
1: Yeah, my street.
0: Oh, okay.
1: One from my street and one from down the road. We had to do it dark because sometimes you do feel odd collecting other people's rubbish.
0: Yeah, it feels wrong. It feels naughty, and then it feels like, I don't know, like a level of embarrassment. Like, should I be doing this?
1: I don't know. Do you reckon people have got some really good stuff?
0: I've done it. I mean, I did it. Noosa had a curbside collection. I was there on a holiday like a couple of months ago, and they had a curbside collection. The stuff going out at Noosa is fantastic.
2: What, you did a curbside somewhere you don't live? Is that ethical?
0: Well, to go
2: to Noosa and do a curbside?
0: It was
1: collecting.
0: Yeah, collecting. I'm taking.
2: Yeah, no, you're collecting from an area you're not even from. Yeah. Is that allowed? Is what I'm asking you. Is that ethical? I think it's unethical. Whatever the word is.
0: No.
1: Well, I think that's what generally happens.
0: Yeah.
2: It's suburb by suburb, not citywide, I'm told.
1: Yeah.
2: I went to Claude.
1: Oh. But the funniest thing I saw, I didn't get this one, but there was a football jersey, a rugby jersey in a frame, like those sports memorabilia thing.
0: Yeah.
1: And we looked at it, Cliff and I walked past it the other day and went, oh, that's pretty funny, like someone's throwing out their sports memorabilia.
2: What was it?
1: I didn't look closely.
2: A famous thing? Or
1: I think it was a famous thing. But the next day we walked past it, because Cliff and I are into walking now, someone had smashed it and taken the jersey.
2: No.
1: And left the frame there.
2: Glass all over the yard.
1: Yes.
0: What?
1: I shouldn't laugh.
2: What was the jersey again? Sorry, I was only half
1: listening. Well, it was a famous jersey, but I don't know, nothing, like maybe a Wallabies jersey.
2: Signed Wallaby jersey, something.
1: Yeah, something like
0: that.
1: Didn't
0: want the frame, just took the jersey instead.
2: That's a bit rude, because you're leaving glass and stuff there. Like, take the whole thing and smash it when you get home.
1: Yeah, I thought that was a bit rude.
2: Come on.
0: Yeah.
1: We saw a lot of cars go around with trailers.
0: Yeah, they
1: do.
0: People like look at where the curbside collection is in Brizzy, what suburbs, and they'll go around and take things.
1: Yeah. Do you want me to tell you what I took?
0: Yes. I've been looking forward to this. And 13, 24, 10, if you found something good in a curbside collection.
1: The first thing we got was a Swiss ball, a fit ball.
0: Oh, yeah.
1: An exercise ball. I saw another one as well. I wanted a second one, but Cliff said I couldn't take the second one.
0: Did it? Because usually you'd see those and they'd have a hole in them or something.
2: What was his logic with not taking the second one?
1: We've got enough.
2: We've got enough, Susan. Susan, we have enough. Have one. Leave it for someone else.
0: She wants one in each wing.
2: Someone probably needs this to pilfer this medicine ball more than we do in our family. Someone's slightly worse off than you.
1: It didn't have a hole. I thought it would have a hole. Yeah, well, I took the big one and I left the small one.
0: Yeah, good.
1: Big ball.
2: Right.
1: Yeah. And the other thing we got, which I really wanted and Cliff didn't want it, but I made him do it and he carried it all the way home, was a rug. Someone had put a rug out there. There was nothing wrong with it. Like a perfectly good rug.
0: No stains on it.
2: Like a Persian rug.
1: No, it was basically a piece of carpet that someone had
0: Cut out.
1: And done the Ziploc. Oh, you know that.
2: Sealed it off.
1: Sealed it off, whatever you call it. It was a nicely sealed piece of beige carpet.
2: What are you going to do with it?
0: Where's it going to go?
1: In a rumpus room type area.
2: Under your coffee table.
0: Carpet feels dirty though. Like you just, the stories of that carpet. Where's it been? What's it done?
2: Are you going to wash it?
1: No, you can't. No.
0: Surely you have to wash that.
2: Well, you can wash rugs.
0: Yeah.
1: Yeah, but I'm not going to because it's free. I don't want to spend money on a free thing.
2: No, I don't put some filthy thing that's been.
0: It feels dirty, yeah.
2: Why are they getting rid of it? Must be a reason.
0: Exactly.
1: It probably just doesn't match their decor. They've just done a renovation.
0: Put a blue light on
2: someone died on it.
0: Yeah, put a blue light on that and you will see some things.
2: Blue light? That could,
0: yeah.
2: That could be a...
0: Yes.
2: What is it, 829? No, I can't say that. But it could be a mat they use for certain things.
0: Yes. Yeah, yeah.
2: Come on, honey, let's go use the mat.
0: Let's go use the... Yeah. And let's put it on the street. Some idiot will
2: take it. They've got the Parisian oak floors they can't get their, you know, what's on.
1: No
2: so
1: one's,
2: maybe
1: no
2: they do it on the mat.
1: No one's doing it on a mat.
2: Maybe they are doing it on the mat.
0: You never know. Yeah.
1: Do it on a mattress.
2: Carpet burns.
1: Just, it's hard.
0: It's good for the spine. 13, 24, 10, curbside collections.
2: Just be careful.
0: What'd you find it? My sister said, she sent me a text. We threw out a piano and someone legit took it in their Honda Jazz. Like came and took out a piano in their Honda Jazz.
1: Really?
0: How do you even fit that in?
1: I saw an organ on the street the other day. It reminds me. An organ. A perfectly good organ.
0: See, that's more fun to take than the rug.
2: Yeah.
1: I can't play.
0: All right, let's get some calls. 13, 24, 10.
2: So there's an organ joke.
0: Curbside collection. Can you beat Susan's rug? What'd you get? We'll get you on next.
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17: 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Aldi, good different. We've got a multi-vehicle crash on the Gateway Bridge southbound direction. It's in the right lanes through Murarrie. Reduced speed limit through there at 40 kilometres an hour, and there are delays. We've also got that earlier crash being tidied up Wembley Road at Carrawatha near the Barden Road intersection. And a crash on the Logan Motorway westbound has the right lane blocked through Meadowbrook. That's causing delays. Still slow going outbound on the Western Freeway after an earlier multi-vehicle crash. Nobody goes bigger than Royal Caribbean. Save up to $1,000, get a balcony upgrade and kids cruise from only $59 a day. It's big time. A shower or two and 22 the top today, currently 16. 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
4: Good morning, it's Mike Humphrey with you. Australia's booming illicit tobacco trade again making headlines with a shooting in Melbourne overnight. Crime figure Fadi Hadara ambushed and gunned down in the driveway of his home in the city's west. The 48-year-old in a serious condition in hospital. Coles and Woolies with a new facial recognition trial to help reduce shoplifting and violent incidents. The retail sector assessing how the tech can best be used to protect staff and stock. It comes with rising rates of retail theft reported in stores nationwide. Comedian Sam Pang has won the Gold Logie for 2026 at last night's annual awards in Sydney. Sam Neill was posthumously awarded the Silver Logie for Best Lead Actor in a Drama, while Deborah Mailman became the first Indigenous person to be inducted into the Hall of Fame. Overseas, Arab countries have hit out at Israel over its rejection of President Trump's Gaza peace plan. A joint statement from UAE, Qatar, Jordan, Saudi Arabia and Egypt calling on Israeli PM Benjamin Netanyahu to reconsider. And Novak Djokovic says Melbourne made him the villain of the world when he was kicked out of the country for refusing to be vaccinated during COVID. A new doco set to be released this week where the Joker says the controversy allowed him to grow as a person and that he doesn't hold any grudges. Nova Sport is up next.
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4: Aussie Test captain Pat Cummins is backing Cameron Green to maintain his place in the side long term. Green scoring his first ton on Australian soil, providing Australia's best highlight from the weekend's 9-wicket loss to Bangladesh in Darwin. Cummins says the 27-year-old will hold his spot at fourth drop for the foreseeable future. And Aussie tennis star Alex de Minaur has moved into the round of 32 at the Cincinnati Open following a 3-set win over his French opponent. Meanwhile, Rinki Hijikata is also through. James Duckworth has been knocked out. And now you're up to date, Don Nova.
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0: on Nova 106.9. 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And right now, 13:24:10, we're discussing curbside collection.
1: It was so funny watching Cliff, my husband, walk home in the dark with a rug over his shoulder that I'd told him to get from the house up the road. It's good. It's really good. There's no stains.
0: Blue light it. Seriously, blue light it. Seriously. That thing. I just, yeah, okay. we need to see it.
2: Have you got a blue light? I'll lend you mine.
1: Have you got one?
2: No.
0: It's not out of the realm of possibility that he would. Like, if anyone would, I think he would. But we're asking, what did you find at curbside? What did you collect? Tim out of Sandgate, good morning.
3: How you going?
0: Good. What did you get at the Bring Out Your Dead?
3: It wasn't me. It was my wife and my father-in-law once brought home a outdoor lounge from Ascot, and it was perfect condition.
2: Ascot, we don't mess around. With
3: and
2: lounges.
3: Then a few years later, we put out a full trampoline with the netting and everything on it, and these pile people came and parked their trailer and carried it home and came back to their car an hour later.
0: No way.
1: Really?
0: Yeah. I think it's the term pile people.
2: What does that mean?
3: We get a cheese board and sit out the front and watch them. Yeah. Great.
0: People that go to suburb specifically to collect things.
1: What are they called?
2: You did it to Noosa. Your one.
1: Old people.
0: I was just happening to be in there, but, you know, some people who go looking for it.
1: I did see some people walk home, some kids, teenagers walk home with an exercise equipment yesterday, over the weekend. It was funny. It was one of those, you know, the ab Jetson sort of things?
0: Like the ab bus 3000.
1: No, it's a stand-up thing. You know, pull your legs up.
0: Oh,
1: like a really big stand thing. And two boys were carrying it home.
0: That's funny.
1: I thought, oh, good on them.
0: Yeah. Who got next? Where's Dave from?
1: Dave from Ormeo. What did you get?
4: Hey, how you going? Hey. We moved over from New Zealand like 15 years ago. And I came over by myself for the first 3 months. And I ended up setting our whole house up from curbside.
1: which suburbs did you go to collect it?
4: I think the best one, we got was from Hawthorne. Yeah. And then probably Canubia was another good one.
0: Oh, yeah.
2: Interesting.
0: Mm. Yeah. So what, you got like couches, you got everything?
4: Yeah, pretty much. I mean, I went to Amart and bought the mattresses.
2: I was going to say, Matt, don't go. You can't go mattress, can you? Yeah. You drew the line at mattress.
4: Bed frames, couches, dining suites, you know, coffee tables.
0: It's pretty cool.
1: It's a good idea.
0: Yeah.
1: Don't you think?
2: One man's, you know, what rubbish is another man's treasure, whatever that saying is.
1: Yeah. One man's trash is another man's
2: treasure. That's it.
1: Ladies' treasure.
2: One man's trash is another lady's treasure.
0: Kerry out of Budrum, what did you get?
5: Oh, good morning. It wasn't me. It was my...
0: Oh. Kerry.
2: Kerry, you there?
0: Oh, Kerry, we lost you. You there? Oh, damn. See if we can carry back off air. I know.
1: I was wondering what she was going to say.
0: Yeah, we'll see if the producers...
2: We'll never know.
0: Ben out of Wakeley, though. What did you get?
6: Good morning. Let me start by saying, Susan, that's horrendous that you would keep that.
2: I agree.
0: Thank you, Ben.
1: Really?
6: Yeah.
2: It could be disgustingly dirty.
0: You just don't know.
1: I feel like I've been roused on. All the blood ran from my body.
2: It's just unnecessary. And you rabble on about, what do you call it? Not roadkill? Landfill.
1: Landfill.
2: Well, now you're just adding to it, aren't you? I don't know.
1: I'm saving the landfill. Yeah. I'm putting it back in our house instead of it going into the dump.
0: Yeah, the sexy rug, you're saving it. Anyway, Ben, what'd you get?
6: Yeah, well, just the mention of curbside collection really hits a nerve in my family because, and probably related to the previous call, to be honest, we a few years ago purchased a new house and we're decking it out with brand new furniture, Nick Scarley, top of the line stuff. Yeah. And of course, we got a new puppy with the house and the puppy managed to soil itself on the couch, so we gave it a bit of a wash down. It was really wet, took it outside, put it in the sun to dry, and lo and behold...
0: No!
6: Couch disappeared.
1: Oh, no.
2: That's awesome.
1: That's horrible.
0: So you put it outside your house to dry and they took it.
6: Exactly what happened.
2: I don't know where legally. What's the...
0: It's
2: in your front yard. Yeah. Is that a thing? Like, can you...
6: Well, put it this way. I'm responsible for it. The wife hasn't let it go.
0: I bet.
2: Oh, my God.
0: Oh,
1: that's so bad.
0: That's really bad. They must have been very quick to come and get that.
6: Within the hour, mate. It's pretty brand new Nick Scully couch.
2: Oh. Nick Scully, that's the expensive one with the hot chicks on the ads.
0: Oh.
2: It is, remember? They do, they have hot chicks. That's how expensive they are. They can afford hot chicks and their ads. They do.
6: Can you ask that previous caller if he actually took a couch from Wakeley?
7: is Nick, Lutzi and Susie O'Neill on Nova.
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12: Delays are improving southbound on the Gateway Bridge after an earlier multi-vehicle crash in the right lanes around Murarrie. We've got a breakdown to watch for on the Pacific Motorway, southbound left shoulder at McGregor Street overpass through McGregor. Northbound, it's still on the brakes into Slacks Creek. A multi-vehicle crash has been causing delays on the Logan Motorway. Westbound, the right lane was blocked around Meadowbrook. And we've got another multi-vehicle crash on the Gateway Motorway, northbound through Carindale Stretch. Also, still slow going on the Centenary Highway, inbound from Darra through to the Jindalee Bridge. 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A shower or two and 22 the top today, currently 17. 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

0: Sebastian Lupe Fiasco, it's Battle Scars on Nova. Nick Lutzy and Susie O'Neill, 8:55, Monday morning.
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3: All right. Hey, settle down. We only have time for one question each, please.
4: Yes, Susie, Lachlan Sands here from the Hustler Herald. Earlier on the show, you revealed that you turned down the opportunity to do a nude photo shoot.
5: Boy.
4: Obviously, didn't pay enough money. Is there any other juicy things you can tell us that you've turned down in the past?
6: I did not turn it down.
7: What, Playboy?
6: I did not, no. Okay. Black and White magazine.
7: Well, you would have had to have, because I would have asked you.
6: I haven't finished my sentence. I did not turn it down because it wasn't paying.
7: Oh.
6: I turned it down because
7: you're Catholic.
0: Integrity. Because of the church.
6: Can I finish saying my sentences? It's not a choose your own adventure in my voice.
7: Why did you say no to Black and White?
6: Didn't suit my personality.
0: Catholic was a better answer.
7: He knew.
6: Didn't suit. It wasn't me. Yeah. I didn't want to do a nude photo shoot. It wasn't me.
7: Like, would you do one now?
6: Yes. I'd definitely do one now.
7: That's contact Playboy.
0: Wow.
6: Not Playboy.
0: How nude are we talking?
6: No, artistic.
7: Tastefully.
0: Like just
6: tasteful.
0: Just upper body nude, or are we talking?
6: You don't see anything. You cover it with like butterflies.
7: We'd have goggles.
6: Butterflies.
7: We'd have goggles in front of your.
0: Goggles in front of the
7: flippers.
0: No,
7: flippers in front of your boobs, probably. Yeah.
8: Better idea now.
9: Nick Davis, the LinkedIn loser. Just scrolling through your recently added profile for those on the network. God. Please search Nick Alan Duckett. It says you hold a diploma from the New York Film Academy.
0: Yes.
9: Two-part question. One, did you actually finish it? And if you did, where is it right now?
0: Yeah.
7: Where's this diploma you speak of?
0: I've got a diploma in acting from the New York Film Academy when it was on the Gold Coast. And no, I don't believe... Oh, maybe it still does exist on the Goldie.
7: The New York Film Academy's on the Gold Coast?
0: Yeah. They've got one on the Gold Coast.
6: That.
0: They've got one in LA. And they've obviously got one in New York.
6: Imagine they don't have one in New York.
7: I'd question whether it's actually the New York Film Academy if there's not one in New York.
0: I don't. I wonder if it's still...
7: How long did that take?
0: That was only a year. Okay. But then I did. That's when I went to LA and did one as well there. But I wonder if they've still got one on
7: in
0: the
7: in LA. Did you do the Paris Film Academy?
0: It is a bit weird. I'll admit that. But getting a diploma in acting gets you absolutely nothing.
7: I'd leave that it was on the Gold Coast offer.
0: Yes. Yeah. I tend to
7: just
0: do that.
7: New York.
0: Yeah.
7: New
0: just
7: York
0: New York Film Academy.
7: Jesus, guys.
6: Yeah. I'm just reading about
7: him and De Niro in the same year.
0: Yes. Yeah. Exactly. Yeah.
6: It's got heaps of campuses.
7: Has it?
0: Yeah. They've got all around the
7: is
0: world.
7: There one in New York?
0: I think there actually is one in Paris. I think there actually is
6: alumni. Yeah. Do you want to see the
7: Go on. Is he in it?
6: Alumni. Ooh, that's...
0: you're on the official website?
6: Yeah. No. Issa Rae, Audrey Plaza, Bill Hader.
7: Oh, Audrey Plaza, I like. Bill Hader, I like.
0: Okay, so you guys.
6: Manuel Garcia Rolfo.
7: What about him?
0: What about me?
7: Nick Allen, Nick Allen Ducat.
6: Browse by discipline. What sort of discipline do you do?
0: Acting. Maybe they didn't have the Gold Coast strand in there. Maybe that's just the New York strand.
7: Yeah, you.
10: Ash from Fridge with Benefits. Lutzy, have you considered putting your bar fridge on Facebook Marketplace? Doesn't work, pick up only. Surely someone will take it.
7: Yeah. Can you do that? Can you say pick up?
0: I mean,
7: it still makes the noises and the light still works, but it just doesn't make it cold. So I reckon someone would be able to fix it.
0: Someone fix that.
7: So what do I got to pay someone to pick it up? Is that how it
0: works? Post it on...
6: We might say free. Free, yeah, so pick up
7: free.
6: Only.
7: Or pick go, up
0: or put

0: doesn't work.
1: Inside your house. Do you have to specify you have to go into your house and down some stairs?
2: Into your lab.
0: They'll have to lift it up the steps.
2: Yeah.
1: Maybe.
2: Yeah, people would do that. I put something up on Airtas the other day to get rid of a bunch of cardboard boxes for $40. And a guy was there within like half an hour.
0: Really?
2: Yep.
1: How big were the boxes?
2: Oh, there was heaps of them. Okay. It was all the flat pack stuff.
0: What, you charged them $40?
2: Yeah, no. Like, I paid them $40
0: you paid them $40?
2: To dispose of the boxes for me. So right. You can do it. You can do anything.
0: Okay, well, what is it? Marketplace.
2: Airtasker, all marketplace.
0: Airtasker, yeah. I think I've used that before.
2: Airtasker's good.
0: Okay. Yeah. Okay, I'm on it. Thank you.
2: Okay, good.
3: That concludes the press conference. We'll be taking no more questions.
2: Is Miltresina coming on today after her hangover?
0: She'll be out of it still. She'll be partying till the wee hours.
1: She was at the Logies last night and she looked beautiful.
0: She looked stunning.
1: She had
0: an
1: electric blue sparkly outfit.
0: Big Brother won a Logie.
2: Well, here we go.
1: Did they?
2: Guys.
0: What is it?
2: Don't make a scene. New York Film Academy Australia acting chair.
0: You've still gone on about it.
2: And alumni. And alumni. There I am.
0: What do you mean?
2: Appears in San Andreas.
0: How did you find that so quickly?
2: Someone just sent that to me.
0: What?
1: Who?
2: My wife.
0: Who's that in the photo with you?
1: I love that.
2: Brad McMurray. He's an Aussie actor, actually. Been in a bunch of things. That was me at the San Andreas premiere before I knew I was cut from the film.
0: Oh, that's a bad that's feeling, cute. Isn't it?
2: Yeah.
0: It's happened to me a couple of times.
2: I got interviewed on the red carpet and everything about the film, and then I was cut from it.
0: That's embarrassing.
2: That's really embarrassing. But on my resume, it says I was in it.
0: Yeah.
2: You can see that.
0: IMDb.
2: Yep.
1: You'd be a good actress.
2: Yeah.
1: Miltresina.
0: I thought you said he'd be a good actress.
1: Actor.
2: I've got range.
0: Tresina would be a wonderful actress.
2: Well, she's got Nova's cash of the car, so you can choose between the two EVs or...
0: There's no way she's turned up to work today, by the way.
2: Yeah,
0: I can't wait to hear who's next. I can't see them in there.
2: No one's
0: even there
2: She's
0: yet.
2: Blacked it out.
0: Has anyone checked on her?
1: No.
0: She deserves a day off, I think.
2: Yeah.
1: Do you reckon?
0: No, not really.
2: Anyway, she'll be on next. Enjoy, catch our podcast, and we'll see you tomorrow.
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30: 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We've still got slowing traffic southbound on the Gateway Bridge after an earlier multi-vehicle crash in the right lanes around Murarrie. On the northbound on the Gateway, still slowing through that to Carindale stretch as well. A breakdown to watch for southbound on the Gateway motorway through Tingalpa. And another breakdown at Kangaroo Point, Main Street, the northbound left lane before River Terrace. We've got slow traffic on the Centenary Highway into the Jindalee Bridge as well. If you're in an accident that contacts a power pole, wires or pillar box, stay in the vehicle. 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A shower or two and 22 the top today. 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
31: Good morning, it's Mike Humphrey with you. Growing pressure on state governments to follow suit with New South Wales over its upcoming gun buyback in the wake of the Bondi massacre. The scheme beginning on November 2 will see gun owners compensated to hand in firearms they're not allowed to own. It's estimated over 200,000 will be surrendered to police. Australian TV's Night of Nights saw Robert Irwin become the youngest host in Logie's history. Comedian Sam Pang taking out the Gold Logie for most popular personality. Channel 9's Ali Langdon claiming the Ray Martin Award for most popular news and public affairs presenter. Victoria will make history today, commencing the largest bird flu vaccination program in the world. 5,000 little fairy penguins will be protected against the deadly H5 strain after one died over the weekend. The operation is 10 times the scale of any program like it. Overseas, in a real-life Italian job heist in Sicily overnight with priceless Renaissance-era paintings stolen from a museum in Messina. Thieves bypassing multiple security screens before making off with priceless 15th century works from artist Antonello di Messina. And new season, new era, new ring, new Travis Kelce. The Kansas City Chief seen rolling into preseason training, donning his wedding ring after marrying Taylor Swift last month. The 36-year-old with an understated gold band, Kelce, prepping for his 14th NFL season. Nova Sport is up next.
16: Nova Sport.
31: Bottom dellers St George Illawarra have claimed back-to-back wins for the first time in over 12 months. The Dragons outlasting a fast-finishing West Tigers 24-22 at Combank Stadium late yesterday. Sunday's earlier fixture saw the Cinderella story that is Newcastle's season continue. They remain in sixth after beating the Titans. And Aussie selectors searching for answers after Bangladesh outclassed Australia in the first test in Darwin, mounting pressure on Jake Weatherall, the 31-year-old opener managing just 23 and a duck. The second test kicking off in Mackay next week. Now you're up to date, Dodd and over.
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2: This
1: is Mel Trusina.
2: Good morning, my friend. I hope you had a wonderful weekend. Congratulations to all the Logies winners last night. Commiserations to all the Logies losers, myself included. Shall we smash out some fresh hits and throwbacks? Get you in the running for Nova's cash or the cars. We're doing that all day. Keep it

I mean, bit of a throwback anthem for your Monday to sing along to. Cheeky throwback into a fresh hit, Bruno Mars, On My Soul. I love this song. It gets me in the best mood and it's exactly what we need for a Monday morning. I'm going to back it up with some Olivia Dean, Man I Need, and open the phones on 13 24 10 if you want to get in the running for Nova's Cash or the

0: Lutzy and Susie O'Neill. You're on Nova 106.9. How was your weekend? Did you make it to the Ekka? Done and dusted for another year. Then we had the Brisbane Lions v Gold Coast Suns. Well done, Mel. Talking sport. Did you see the pre-game ritual that Matt Rowell does of sniffing the balls before he goes out onto the field? Like the literal game balls. Didn't work. Sorry, Gold Coast Suns. Shall we go check your roads, Brizzy? All right. And then I'll get you in the running. Nova's cash or the cars. Oh, my gosh. And I've got 9 minutes of the 90s coming up. Like, I don't want to brag, but I've done real good with this. I'll press play in a tick. Music.
1: The original. The first. And now, the biggest game is back. It's Nova's cash or the car.
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22: Got a breakdown to look out for through North Lakes, Bruce Highway southbound at Plantation Road. A breakdown Heathwood, Logan Motorway eastbound at Stapleton Road. Breakdown for the Gateway southbound through Tingalpa. Breakdown Gateway extension northbound at Compton Road, Currabee. Breakdown Gateway southbound at Wynnum Road through Tingalpa. And a breakdown Pacific Motorway southbound through McGregor. No ferries, City Cats or Kitty Cats in operation till 11 o'clock this morning due to industrial action. That'll be happening again this afternoon during peak between 4 and 6 p.m. as well. And a building fire, Mount Lindsay Highway, Acacia Street, Browns Plains. Looking for a different way to do years 10, 11 and 12? 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To the weather, shower or two and a top of 22, right now 18 degrees on Nova 106.9.